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1: Thank you, God, for giving us our identity in you. We can know who we are because we know whose we are. And we don't have to work for your approval. 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

0: the wilderness, out of the valley, out of the storm, out of the grave. You will repeat a battle. You will repeat a battle that he already, already won. Go, go, go, go to sleep. He already broke through.
1: In America, pregnancy and childbirth should not be more dangerous because you are a Black woman. 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We can change that. Listen when Black women say something is wrong. Take their symptoms seriously, know the warning signs, and demand a healthcare system where every Black mother has the opportunity to survive, recover, and thrive.
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0: Right here on the home for Get Up Mornings with Erica Campbell and the best in inspiration
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2: 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Jackie, Dorinda, Karen, Twinkie.

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There is no failure in God. Listen. I wish you could see yourself in the future. 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

0: I wish I had a witness tonight. Can I ask y'all one question? The question is simply this: what did he see?
1: He saw the best.
0: I can't get no help up in here, because there are some folk in here that people have wrote you off, said you would never amount to anything, said that you would never end up being anywhere. But Myron, tell him one more time, what did he see?
1: He saw the best.
0: When mama said you would never be nothing,

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6: What's cracking?
5: 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Yeah, yeah, I do my own sound effects. I don't have my board with me right now, but I do want to say this, man. I am super excited about today's, well, actually this weekend show, because I'm about to ask a lot of questions, okay? And we're going to get down to it. All right, here on the Praise
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1: 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We can change that. 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Take their symptoms seriously, know the warning signs, and demand a healthcare system where every Black mother has the opportunity to survive, recover, and thrive.
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0: Praise Mix Down, where we keep God first in the mix. D-Stone in the building with Jason Claiborne. This is the Takeover Show, and I'm super excited about it this weekend because when we get back, we're going to talk about some of the frustrations of our industry.
1: Yeah.
0: Oh, yeah, we about to be honest. Okay. All right, here on the Praise
1: Mix
0: Down.

0: Praise Mix Down, where we keep God first in the mix. D-Stone, Jason Claiborne, and a lot of people are excited to be a part of the gospel industry, yeah. And I am too.
1: Yeah.
0: But there's some frustrating things about our industry, and yeah. I'm going to tell you what it is, right? I believe we're spoiled, Jason.
1: Absolutely.
0: I believe we're spoiled, because when you see the amount of talent that we have, the amount of singers that we have, let me just tell you this. R&B, respectfully, you don't want to see us in the verses.
1: Not at all.
0: Maybe we can discuss tracks.
1: Yeah.
0: Maybe you could get us in the area of tracks, but in the area of singing, no, you don't want none of us.
1: Like they said, a nerd nutter.
0: No, because here's the truth. Here's the truth. Tank belongs to us.
1: Absolutely. Victor Johnson and Free. Go back and look on the cover of Victor Johnson and Free. Tank is in the choir singing tenor with a red jacket on.
0: Exactly.
1: Hands down.
0: So most of the people that you think are yours, Fantasia belongs to us.
1: Dave Hollister belongs to us.
0: Exactly.
1: Carl Thomas belongs to us.
0: Mm-hmm.
1: Drew Hill belongs to us.
0: Yep. Jodeci. Belongs to us.
1: Come on, y'all.
0: Hey, Glory.
1: Actually, let's talk about
0: it. Come on, let's talk about it
1: because I saw a podcast with Jermaine Dupri, Brian Cox, that said that the reason why R&B doesn't sound like it does now is because they have not been able to get people from the church.
0: And the
1: 112 church
0: belongs to us too.
1: Yes, Boyz II Men
0: belongs church. To us. So we're running out of time, but I just want to let you know R&B belongs to us.
1: Yeah,
0: okay, because it was rhythm and Bible before it was rhythm and blues.
1: I don't hear nobody.
0: I can't help myself. Hey, listen, more with Jason Claiborne when we get back, all right here on the Praise
1: Mix
0: Down.

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1: If you don't know what to do, just raise your hand. 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Keeping God first in the mix.
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0: Praise Mix Down, where we keep God first in the mix. D-Stone, Jason Claiborne in the building, man. So happy to have you here,
1: man,
0: bro.
1: Man, I'm glad to be here.
0: You got a lot of friends, but I spoke to one of your friends today, and he said, ask him who his best friend in gospel is.
1: Otis Kemp.
0: Hey, glory.
1: I already knew it. I knew it. It's only one person that finds out you somewhere.
0: Ask
1: and
0: him.
1: Calls. I already know Otis Kemp. That's my dog.
0: Otis Kemp said, ask him.
1: Yeah, no. Me and Otis talk two or three times a week. That's one of my best friends in the industry.
0: Okay.
1: Hands down, man. Him, Sean Keys, definitely. I talked to Dolly. Man.
0: Come on, Dolly.
1: Man, yeah, man. Dolly, man. I like Jordan as well, man. Talk to Jordan. And PMJ, we chat frequently.
0: Oh, see, we're going to talk about that in a minute. Okay. We're not going to talk about this right now because I don't have a whole lot of time. But let me just let you know, Jason Claiborne is doing the most. Matter of fact, that should be the name of the album.
1: Doing the
0: Jason
1: most.
0: Jason
1: Claiborne. I like it.
0: Doing the
1: like
0: most.
1: It. Doing
0: no,
1: the most.
0: Don't do that.
1: No.
0: It doesn't sound gospel at all.
1: That's why I like it.
0: Doing the most. Yeah. Hey, glory. All right, listen. We get back more with Jason Claiborne. All right, here on the Praise
1: Mix.
0: Damn.
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22: 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D-Stone, Jason Claiborne live in the building for the Takeover Show. If you're just tuning in, you missed a lot. You missed hour one. But when we get back, we got a lot to talk about, okay? Because Jason is doing the most right now. And his feature game is actually out of control. So we're going to talk about that. All right, here on the Praise
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0: Praise Mix Down, where we keep God first in the mix. Jason Claiborne in the building with your boy D Stone. New single.
1: Yeah.
0: With Melvin Crispell.
1: Whatever it is. Yeah.
0: Love what you're doing on that song. But right now, you're just doing the most, bro, when it comes to features. We can't play them all, Jason.
1: Listen, I'm sorry, but that's my mission.
0: What made you just say, hey, you got a record? Yeah, let me jump on it.
1: You know what's funny? It's crazy because...
0: That's literally what you did.
1: Literally.
0: Hey, you got a record? Yeah. Let me jump on it.
1: Yeah. Yeah, I put these records together. I sent them out two by two. And actually what's crazy is the records that I wanted the other artists, the actual song, they ended up doing the other record. So all of the songs, they did the second record. Dietrich picked a different song. Mike picked a different song. Melvin picked a different song. A lot of people said we've never seen Melvin in this light.
0: It speaks to your character, though, bro.
1: Thank you, man.
0: To your character. I'm giving you flowers right now
1: because
0: a lot of people will be like, you know.
1: Yeah.
0: Matter of fact, I'm going to just say that for anybody who's listening. It's like if you ask somebody to do a record and they don't say yes right away, it speaks to your character.
1: Very much so, man. I'm grateful for the longevity that the Lord has had with me in this industry. You don't realize how many people, how many lives you have affected, and even artists, man. So when I hit people up and they say, I would be honored to, you know what I mean? I
0: think that's
1: really
0: cool. So when I get ready to put out my music,
1: consider
0: you better say, I would be honored to.
1: I would be honored to.
0: As a matter of fact, if you say anything but that,
1: yes.
0: I'll be like, no, give me the honor part.
1: Right.
0: I want the honor part.
1: Right, right. That's the one I'm looking for.
0: Honored.

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Praise Mix Down, where we keep God first in the mix. D-Stone, Jason Claiborne, live in the building. And when we get back, I'm not through talking about collabs. I'm just not. Because we got a lot to talk about, okay? Yeah. All right here on the

0: Praise Mix Down, where we keep God first in the mix. D-Stone, Jason Claiborne. Collab game is crazy right now.
1: Yeah, man.
0: Matter of fact, you need to get a tat that says collab game crazy.
1: Yeah, I might,
0: now.
1: I got to find another spot.
0: Crazy collab game. Okay, so who haven't you worked with yet? Because we are in a lot of cities, okay?
1: Yeah.
0: And if you want to put it out there, it's the best opportunity
1: absolutely
0: for other people to come into agreement for whatever it is you want. So who do you want to work with? Top three right now.
1: Top three right now. I'd love to do something with Red Hands.
0: Okay.
1: I love Kyrie and what they doing with that with that neo soul D'Angelo vibe right now.
0: Okay.
1: I'd say eventually I'm going to do something with Kim Burrell.
0: Okay.
1: And I'd like to do something with Darrell Walls.
0: Okay.
1: I think the Darrell Walls and Zaccardi Darrell Walls kind of more of an R&B vibe song.
0: I love the lane that he's in and the season that he's in right now.
1: Yeah, it's dope.
0: Shout out to PJ Morton.
1: PJ Morton,
0: really embracing Darrell Walls and highlighting what we already saw in you, bro.
1: Yeah.
0: What we already saw
1: in
0: you.
1: And so I'm grateful. Those would be 3 to 4 people that I think we could do something. And the cool thing about it is I have a song with Zaccardi on his record that
0: come
1: I wrote.
0: Come on.
1: And I think it'd be easy for us to make
0: that happen. Zaccardi Cortez is the Teddy Pendergrass of gospel.
1: Hands down.
0: I saw him in concert this weekend. I was like, okay, Zaccardi, this ain't got nothing to do. He did a... Never mind. He does a song in his concerts that ain't got nothing to do with the Lord. Hey, Glory. I don't want to get him in trouble.
1: No.
0: All right, here. Keep booking Zaccardi.
1: Please.
0: We were at an outside venue. He wasn't in church. All right, here on The Praise
1: Mix.

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0: Praise Mix Down, where we keep God first in the mix. Jason Claiborne, your boy D Stone in the building, man. About to ask you something that I don't really ask a lot of artists, but I feel the need, or the unction, as they say in church, to ask you, man, like, is there anything that we can pray for in regards to Jason Claiborne, man?
1: Oh, man.
0: And the season that you're in. I know it's different.
1: No. I would just say clarity of making the proper decisions to make the right moves in this next season, because I'm in school. I'm back in school right now. And I want to...
0: In school for?
1: For business administration.
0: Okay.
1: So I want to create a compound in my city where we can have a place for people and young people to come and learn about the industry and all the different styles of how to be in the industry, whatever it may be.
0: Wait, do you already have the venue? Yeah. You already got the building?
1: No, I have the land.
0: Okay, well, watch this.
1: It's going to take about $15 million for me to do what I need to do.
0: Somebody got it. You know, when black people start scratching their hand, that means it's there.
1: That means it's there.
0: It's there. Yeah. So congratulations,
1: thank
0: Jason.
1: You so much.
0: You're about to do your thing.
1: Thank you.
0: And I'm excited about it.
1: And I think that that's what the generational thing of us, not just passing on music, but passing on the legacy of the foundation.
0: And passing on opportunity.
1: Opportunity, man.
0: I like that.
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0: Praise Mix Down, where we keep God first in the mix. Jason, that is a show?
1: Yeah.
0: Congratulations, everybody. Put your hands together. He did well. He did good. He did good. But listen, we don't like to leave without motivating our listeners, man. Can you give them a word of motivation before we get up out of here?
1: Listen, whatever you're going through, whatever the situation is, you got to allow God to move, and you can't do it all. You got to sit down and let the Lord work and let him be God in your life. After you've done all you can do, you have to let the Lord work. He's a rewarder of them that diligently seek him. If you be willing and obedient, you'll eat the good of the land. You have to focus and understand that his promises cannot return unto him void. So he has to do what he said he was going to do in the word for you. He has to focus, stay vigilant with your relationship with him, because the foundation is most important. You can't build a house without a foundation, and that's the relationship with God.
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0: October is Pastor Appreciation Month, a time to honor the shepherds who pray, preach, and pour into our souls. 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Thank you, pastors, for guiding us closer to God and for being the heart of the flock from Columbus's Inspiration Station. 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
4: I had wanted to open this Reality Radio with a comparison so shocking that you couldn't ignore what's really happening to us. I was told the language was too graphic and that some people would be offended, so they changed the words. So here it is. Right now, right here, we are victims of attack by some we know, but many more nameless and faceless people living in the shadows. The first defense of both sides is usually to act as if it never happened. Then, the perpetrators start disagreeing with each other about the particulars of the attack, sometimes calling it victimless. The time is now to bring the attack to a halt. We must stand up and use our vote this November to declare that we are no longer going to allow ourselves to be victims. We must be heard. You must vote this November in order to stop the assault on us, because the reality is we are the ones who are battered and bruised.
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1: And I'm Greg.
0: Oh, yeah. Oh, woo. Listen, I pray you are enjoying your weekend. Money Monday, we'll have Dave Anderson, the business bully. Are you in concert somewhere this weekend or something?
1: I just felt, I don't know. That feels so good. 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
0: 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Well, let's keep faith walking.
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1: 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But you can live through it.

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1: So live through it.
0: Hallelujah. 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
0: Yeah.
1: May have

0: 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This is not the end.
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Just wave your hand.

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You have promise. And your best days are still ahead. 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
0: So when somebody tells you your vote doesn't matter, don't believe them. 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And faith doesn't mean we sit back and wait for somebody else to do the work.
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0: For the people who fought to give us this right, for the people we love right now, and for generations coming behind us.
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0: Hey family, it's your girl Erica Campbell, and what if I told you your next getaway could refresh your spirit and pour into someone else at the same time?
1: Hold on, Erica, so you mean I can relax and be a blessing? Because usually I just relax and...
0: Well, listen, yes, we're both. And it's the One Voyage 2026 sailing from Miami, October 26th through November the 1st, aboard the beautiful Resilient Lady.
1: Okay, but who coming? Because, you know, I need good music and good word.
0: Well, we got a powerful lineup this time. Inspiration from Jonathan McReynolds, Ja'Kalen Carr, and Pastor Mike Jr., and maybe me.
1: Oh, yeah. Good. I'm there. I'm shouting and eating good. What's the food looking like, though, E?
0: Griff, they got 20 restaurants, no buffets. Woo. It's all about excellence, plus fellowship, worship, wellness, and community.
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0: Absolutely. It's still a party with a purpose, supporting students through the United Negro College Fund.
1: See, now that's a vacation I can feel good about.
0: Me, too. The One Voyage 2026. Six cabins are selling fast, so book yours today. 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
1: And your boy D Stone.
0: And this weekend,
1: it's all about you. It's all about you. I made a song. I did.
0: Indeed. So this weekend, we're hanging out, Praise of the Park, Atlanta.
1: Yeah.
0: And so if you get an opportunity to come to the ATL, we'll be there. But if not, do me a favor. Can you just do what we will be doing, praising and worshiping all weekend long?
1: Intentionally.
0: That's what I'm talking about. Next time on the Willie Mo Jr. Show. Flat out. I'll see you at 3 p.m. right here on Joy 106.3.
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0: us a hand of witness tonight. Can I ask y'all one question? The question is simply this: what did he see?
1: He saw the best.
0: I can't get no help up in here, because there are some folk in here that people have wrote you off, said you would never amount to anything, said that you would never end up being anywhere. But my return.

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1: The choir is in the choir stand, and we praise in the low. Hey!

0: In the choir stand. Where is that? 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Where it at?
1: In the choir stand. Where it
0: at? Hey!
1: In the choir stand.
0: Eddie, I want to go back to that. Gotta keep watching.
1: Where it at?
0: Do that break. One.

0: It's in the choir set, baby. Yes, it is. Anybody still singing the choir? Where you at, choir members? God bless you. Oh, yeah. Praise in the choir.
1: You're not here by accident. You have purpose. You have promise. And your best days are still ahead. Joy 106.3.

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1: Praise the Lord, everybody. 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

0: 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If God has been good to you, I need somebody to worship him in this place. This is about the next dimension now. 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You're great, God. You're great.
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Yeah,

in his last days. Evil times will come in his heel day. 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

is Pastor Yavaselis. 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

0: and moving forward. 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
1: Welcome to another episode to Eye on the Community. Of course, I'm your host, Sean Anthony. Joining me next is a friend to the platform, and this time of the year again for the annual Caring for the Caregiver Expo. I'm joined by the president of Spencer for Hire Media and the founder of the annual Caring for the Caregiver Expo, Miss Brenda Spencer. Welcome back. How are you?
2: I'm fabulous. Thank you for having me back. And it's Brenda D. Spencer.
1: Okay. All right. My bad. Miss Brenda D.
2: Brenda D. That's it. Thank you for having me on your show.
1: It's always a pleasure. Yeah, always a pleasure. You know, I'll be, I was telling you off the air, I was like, I'm going to just wait and tell you till we live, but I'll be promoting your event. There's certain conversations that my antennas perk up and I hear, and I'm like, well, you know, Miss Brenda Spencer got this event, you know, called Care for the Caregivers. A lot of times people, you know, you always think about your loved ones that need help, assistance, and may be sick, and just need that extra help. But who helps the caregiver? And I think this is just a fantastic event that you've been doing now for several years. I kind of stole your thunder, but I'm going to ask you the question formally.
2: I do want to make one correction, though.
1: Sure.
2: Caregivers are more than just people care for sick people.
1: Right. It could be anybody that's special needs or
2: a mom, you know,
1: a child. Mother, yes.
2: If you're a father, if you're a grandparent, if you're a foster parent, if you are a healthcare worker, nurse, a doctor, at some point, we're all caregivers.
1: Absolutely. So let's lead off into my question is, what is the annual Caring for the Caregiver Expo all about?
2: Yeah, well, this is our seventh annual in Columbus, Ohio.
1: Congratulations.
2: Isn't that great? Look, I got to clap myself because you couldn't have told me 8 years ago we'd be here and expanding. But it's a day for caregivers to come, relax, refresh, rejuvenate, network, fellowship, find resources that you need, information that you need, just to take a break away from your daily life. I'd like to call it a taste of honey, because you can get that one day for yourself to step back and then also get all the information you need from people and businesses and resources that you can use the other 364 days a year.
1: Right. Now, you talked about it being in Columbus, so obviously it's going to be hosted here this year. Talk about, you know, the activities, what you mentioned, you know, a little bit, but tell us what kind of activities you got planned for the caregivers' experience at the expo this year.
2: Well, when they come out to, you know, the only thing I tell caregivers is just get here. That's all you got to do. Just get here, because everything is free. Free to park, free to get in, free lunch and learn sessions where you can sit and hear speakers and get information on different topics during the workshops, a variety of different topics. Then we have a pampering room, which is our most popular room, where they can get a massage or a facial or hand scrub or Reiki. It's so many different things going on in that room that they can get. It's a closed door private room. And then we have our Get Fit and Healthy room, a whole separate area where they do meditation and chair yoga and line dancing and exercise and CPR demonstrations and health screenings. Just so much is going on at each one of these venues that we use, because we have, like, the boathouse, we have the entire building.
1: Oh, nice. So who can attend?
2: 18 and over.
1: Okay.
2: 18 and over. I like to call it a generational event. So not only parents and grandparents, but adult children. You know, it's a great time to use this as a come to Jesus meeting. that you might want to have with your adult children. They say, hey, let's talk about my wishes if I can't care for myself. Who's going to get the house? Who's going to get the car? Who's going to have keys to the house? How can people find my insurance papers and or my passwords? It's so much conversation that we need to have with our family members.
1: Now, speaking of speaking of conversations, we've had conversations privately in the past about you expanding this. Talk about some of the cities you're going to be hosting the annual Caring for the Caregivers Expo. Are you planning to expand to other cities?
2: Well, you know, we've already expanded. Mm-hmm. So, you know, this is our 7th year in Columbus. It will be our 4th year in Toledo, Ohio this mm-hmm. year, coming up on October 31st. We're always the last Saturday in October there. And this will be our 3rd year in Cleveland, Ohio. They will be November 21st this year. And then we're looking to expand to Dayton, Ohio next year, hopefully, keeping my fingers crossed. And then the next city after that will be Cincinnati. So that okay. will cover, you know, the major cities. I mean, we even got a request from a group out of Akron that wants us to come there.
1: Nice.
2: But because I partnered with the Ohio Sickle Cell and Health Association, that's our nonprofit fiscal agent, we decided to take care of Ohio first, you know, because
1: right.
2: they cover all 88 counties in the state of Ohio. But Sean, can I tell you that people have reached out to me from Connecticut to California?
1: I love
2: it. I got an email right now from a lady from Sacramento, California.
1: I love to hear that.
2: So after we finish with Ohio, we want to add Detroit, Michigan, and some other cities. And we're looking at, you know, continuing the partnership we have with Radio One mm-hmm. and that we did in Cleveland, which they want us to do all 13 of their markets. And I'm just kind of like, okay,
1: <That's>
2: we're going to
1: awesome.
2: Figure it out because there's so much involved. You know, it's yeah. not something that happens overnight. I actually start working on this event immediately after this year, like so a year in advance.
1: Well, that kind of leads into my next question. You're starting to dive into it. And you mentioned, you know, the partnership with Ohio Sickle Cell. Shout out to Miss Ross Womack.
2: Yes.
1: How are you able to put on such a big event? Is it solely due to the partnerships, or what else goes into it?
2: Well, first of all, God gave me the vision. Let's start there.
1: Okay.
2: For this.
1: All right.
2: And because, you know, my background is radio. We used to work together. So because of my background in sales and everything, I bring in all of these partners that and let them do what they do. You know,
1: side note, Brenda used to make me a lot of money back in the day, y'all. Anyway, sorry.
2: I think you still owe me some commission.
1: No, I didn't pay you back. I didn't pay you.
2: Yes, indeed. But bringing on the big sponsors, that's what we really need. Because, like I said, when we finished this event, we don't owe nobody no money because of our sponsors and our exhibitors were able to pay for the event. And then we have what we call service providers. We partner with them. And these are the people that do all of those services for pampering room, for the get fit and healthy room. You know, in city to city, the idea is to create a team in each city. So partnering with radio stations, like I said, because that's my background, we were able to make them the city host.
1: Okay.
2: So they're the city host. I license it to them now. You know, I got contracts and all that good stuff now.
1: That's
2: but
1: good.
2: We still work in partnership, and I help them through that. Like I take a whole team of 17, 18 people from Columbus to each city to help work the event.
1: That's awesome. One last question before we wrap up. Is there still time for businesses or other organizations to sign up and participate? And what type of businesses are you looking for?
2: Very little time. We are at my deadline right okay. now. We're wrapping up Toledo right now because we do a souvenir program book and resource directory that we have people take away with them so that they can find all the resources that maybe they didn't get to speak with. But yes, there's time, but they need to get with me now, you know, right now for space, you know, because space is going fast. I've got pretty much a few spaces left in Columbus and a few in Toledo. I need to check on Cleveland because, you know, Radio 1 Cleveland hosts that, but they may have a few spaces left. But for here in Columbus, I need them to call me now.
1: All right.
2: That, part of it. And the type of businesses is any kind of business, healthcare providers, lawyers. You know, I did a survey recently asking some of our caregivers what they're looking for. And one of the big ones that came back was somebody that talks about wills and power of attorneys and things like that. So we need lawyers. And I know we have, I think, one group like Legal Shield that does stuff, but we need more lawyers. We need everything from A to Z. We even have funeral homes there. You know, Marlon Gary's with us every year. Healthcare, you name it. It's just everything that you can think about, the type of businesses that are there. Insurance companies, you know, we got the hospitals, home health care aides. And another big area that we got in our survey was the senior living community.
1: Mm.
2: We need more of them, or people are interested in finding more about senior living, you know, which includes, you know, assisted living and nursing homes or rehab centers, you, any place you're caring for somebody. And that's a big thing in our community now is the senior living communities. Could be apartments.
1: Gotcha.
2: I know we've had people reaching out that are starting their own home, caregiver homes, you know.
1: Nice.
2: So, yeah, well, if they're looking for a job, they're trying to get hired on, you know. So if you're trying to recruit,
1: this is the place to be.
2: This is the place to be.
1: Well, real quick, because we got to wrap up, let them know the time, date, location, and how they can get in contact with you and to get more information.
2: Well, we will host our 7th annual Caring for the Caregiver Expo on Saturday, November the 7th at the Boathouse in downtown, beautiful downtown Columbus. My email, you can email me at bspencer4hire, which is H-I-G-H-E-R, media.com, or just go to the website, caringforthecaregiverexpo.com. There's a place on there where you can hit contact. Write me a note. It'll come straight to my email.
1: Excellent. CaringForTheCaregiverExpo.com. Miss Brenda Spencer, always a pleasure talking to you here on Iron Community.
2: Thank you so much. You know, I love you.
1: I love you more. I'll talk to you soon, okay?
2: And I hope you show up.
1: Oh, yeah. You know it. Bye now.
2: Thank you. Bye-bye.
0: Our culture, conversation, and community. It's Eye on the Community with Sean Anthony on Joy 106.3.

0: Welcome to another episode of Eye on the Community. I'm your host, Sean Anthony, here to talk about the Financial Wellness Symposium that's going to be presented by the African American Male Wellness Agency. I have the executive director that's going to break it all down for us, Mr. Kojo Candy. Welcome to Eye on the Community. How are you?
1: I'm doing well, good brother. Thanks for having us, and I appreciate the opportunity to have a conversation with you.
0: Absolutely. It's always a pleasure, man. Talk about this. Why is the African American Male Wellness Agency hosting a financial wellness symposium? And also, why is this conversation especially important right now?
1: Well, we talk about comprehensive and holistic health. We want to make sure that we are physically fit, emotionally and mentally fit, but also financially fit. And they all tie together, intertwine, and we find that there are often many situations that occur with our mental wellness that are financial related, many situations that occur that ultimately are symptoms of other causes, root causes, physically, that are distress that comes from finances. And so we want to share this information to make sure that we have a baseline of knowledge, a comfort with finances to uplift and benefit our community.
0: Now, the agency often talks about wellness beyond the doctor's office. Yes. Speak a little bit about how does financial wellness affect the health and well-being of Black men and their families?
1: Well, the number one financial stressor, financial cause of stress is finances and lack of finances. We talk about trying to live paycheck to paycheck that so many of us do, or trying to provide for our family in such a way that allows us to live a better life. But it's that constant struggle, that being on the rat race of trying to get ahead, that ultimately leads to it manifests itself with high blood pressure, hypertension, that ultimately leads to longer term issues like kidney disease and kidney failure. So these causes and symptoms are intertwined. And so if we speak to each of those individually, we think that we can have a stronger foundation for it. So that's the root of it.
0: Speaking to those individuals, when you talk to people in the community, Mr. Candy, about financial wellness, what are some of the biggest barriers or questions that they are trying to navigate?
1: Well, first of all, many people are self-conscious, self-aware that they don't know. And so that's a reservation they have, that I don't want to ask this question because I think I'm supposed to know, and they don't. And at some point, we have to make sure that everyone is educated and aware. I'll tell a quick story, if I may, Mr. Anthony, that I used to teach in high school, and I taught financial intro to finances in high school, and the number of students that for our 18-year-old seniors. We'd go through a credit lesson, and they pull credit and say, "Well, how do I have this phone bill from 10 years ago?" And I was like, "It's not you. It's not you." And we have to walk them through that. You get that, don't you? Right. We have to walk them through that and understand.
2: Mom, why did you put my name in your bill?
1: Yeah. And that's a hard conversation. Like, oh, I'm sorry you felt this. Let me explain to you what happened here and how do we fix that and how can we dispute that. But even disputing is something as simple that people don't know about. And these are all tools and resources that are available to us. I talk about the democratization of finance, that there's information and tools that we don't have to have a barrier to have access to. 10, 15, 20 years ago, if you want to talk to somebody about investment, you had to have a certain

0: have to have a certain amount of money to go speak with an investment advisor, a financial advisor. Now that we've got tools and resources and we have access to saving strategies, it's just what do we do with our money, whether it's $5 or $500,000? The risk is the same. It's all relative. The growth is the same. It's all relative. But how do we get you in the game? And so that's the democratization of finances, I believe, is so important for us.
1: Yeah, that's great. And that's a great lead into my next question. You brought banking and financial service partners to the symposium. What can those partners provide that can help people move from simply learning about finances to actually taking some action?
0: Yeah, so we want to have people that are culturally competent and responsive and speaking with everyone within our community that come to our symposium. We've got some heavy hitters. I mean, we've got folks that will take the time to speak with anyone that attends. Whether you want to be able to start a business, you're looking for financings for a new startup. We've got a wonderful partner in ECDI that is looking to help people with new businesses that may provide lending that traditional lending sources, large banks may not be able to do. We've got a brother that is representing Chase and 401k strategies, and the amount of resources that are left on the sidelines because people aren't A, not investing in their 401ks, but B, not understanding how it works and taking advantage of the employer match. And so that we talk about lifetime health and financial wellness long-term, these simple things that can help. And ultimately, the biggest driver is the ability to be a homeowner. And so being able to have access to lenders that will put together a package to provide you for an opportunity to get into home ownership is so important. And so those are the three things that I think that will allow us to help people strengthen our foundation and make them more financially stable.
1: Now, Mr. Candy, you alluded to it, you guys having some heavy hitters. This year's symposium, mm-hmm. you got an entrepreneur that's on one of my favorite TV shows, Shark Tank superstar,
0: absolutely,
1: Mr. Damon John.
0: Absolutely.
1: For outside of the obvious reasons, what made him the right person to bring into this conversation about financial wellness?
0: First of all, he's a cultural icon. And so we can see somebody who has impacted so many of our lives and have access to him and have access to his thinking and to his logic and make it real and relevant for people, I think is so important. Damon John has impacted us, right up in our face. We think about, with FUBU and created and supported a culture movement and gave people the belief that they can do something for themselves, the name alone, for us, by us. And then he was able to take that and parlay it into something bigger and larger and more impactful and more quote unquote mainstream. But he's doing, million-dollar deals and people look at him and say, hey, that's an example for us that he is like us and we can be like him. And I think that's the message. Access, cultural relevancy, I think is important for us.
1: In addition to that, Damon John, he's built businesses, he's invested in other entrepreneurs, yeah, and also created lots of opportunities for others. Yeah. What do you want people in Columbus to take away from hearing directly from him?
0: His message is going to be, why not you, ultimately? And I think that we can say it. Hey, Kojo Kanda, I can say it here at the African American Marijuana Agency. Sean Anthony can tell us. Every time we do these conversations here. But I sat in front of Damon John, and Damon John told me how I needed to do this. Damon John told me how the basic calculation, how to evaluate my business. Damon John told me about how to appreciate and take pride in my ownership and not give away that equity. I can do that. Mm-hmm. And I can remain strong in that. And I can have some comfort in building something from the ground up that may be attractive to somebody else and leverage for generational wealth. But again, it's the access and proximity to someone with that message we see on TV that's had that historical presence in our community. I think that will resonate with people as well.
1: All right. Before we wrap up, obviously this symposium isn't just for people who already have money or already own a business.
0: Correct.
1: To our listeners out there in Central Ohio, who should be in the room and what can families or aspiring entrepreneurs and people working to improve their financial situation gain from attending this event?
0: Yeah. So I'm going to say something's going to be really controversial, Sean Anthony. And I think that if you're not setting a financial foundation for yourself, whether it be through savings, future retirement planning, insurance protection. That might be a character issue.
1: Mm. No,
0: that's crazy.
1: Mm.
0: But to be able to create a legacy and a foundation not only for your family and safety for your family, but also to do it for everyone else that you're responsible for, that is in your legacy, I think that is a reflection of character. So anybody that wants to have that kind of long-term preparation for their family, for themselves, they should be there. Mm-hmm. Whatever stage you are in the financial game, whether you've a seasoned investment, having a seasoned successful investment portfolio, or you're curious about stepping out into your business on your own as an entrepreneur, or you're thinking about, hey, I want to buy a house. Is that something I can really afford to do? And is it reasonable? All those considerations are people that are strong in character, and you should be at this symposium. I know that's on the edge there, Sean.
1: Nah, it's good. Sometimes you got to step on them toes, to get people active. So before we get out of here, date, time, location, how can people get more information?
0: Absolutely. So you can always go to the African American Wellness Agency, aawellness.org, to find information on the website. We pass out hot cards all throughout the city. If you see one, it's QR code registered. But the address is, we'll be at Columbus State at the old Workforce Development Building, which is the conference center now, 315 Cleveland Avenue. Event starts at 4 p.m. on October the 15th. 4 p.m. October the 15th, there'll be the workshops that you can rotate around through. Then ultimately we'll have a fireside chat with some financial services industry leaders. And then a conversation with Dame and John. We'll wrap up the evening. And of course, we'll always feed everyone that comes into the building as well.
1: You guys always put together phenomenal and informative events for our community. So Columbus, October the 15th, 4 p.m. at Columbus State. As he said, get more details at the website. He is the executive director of the African American Male Wellness Agency, Mr. Kojo Candy. We appreciate you sharing this on Eye on the Community.
0: Thanks for having us again. Be safe. Take care.
1: Bye.
0: Bye-bye.
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0: What's up, ladies and gentlemen? We're back for another episode of Eye on the Community. I'm your host, Sean Anthony. And joining me next with Impact Community Action is the program manager, Miss Sierra Shanks. Miss Shanks, welcome to Eye on the Community. How are you today?
1: I am doing well. Thank you so much for having me.
0: It's a pleasure to have you. Now, let's talk about this Boss Up. Yes. For someone that has never heard of Boss Up, what is the program and who is it designed to serve?
1: Yes. So the Boss Up program, I would say the heart behind the Boss Up program is really the mission of Impact Community Action. And so we are fighting poverty by providing hope, inspiring help and real opportunities for self-sufficiency. So that self-sufficiency right there, that's the key. This is a program for high schoolers, 14 to 18 years old. It's an 8-week program with the driving question of how do my values, skills, and financial decisions shape my career and life? It's an 8-week project-based program. So we're preparing youth for the workforce, financial independence, and their long-term career planning.
0: I love that. That is awesome.
1: Thank you. Thank
0: so, you. So what are some of the key skills and experiences students gain through Boss Up? That they may not get in traditional classrooms.
1: Yes, for sure. The biggest thing that we're looking to do is increase their self-interest and their why. So we're really coming to them with an individualized approach. That's the first thing that's a bit different. And then we're really focusing hard on financial literacy. And I'm someone who has just, when it comes to financial literacy, sign me up for the class. I love to learn more about it. And one thing I've learned over time is that when it comes to our decision making with finances, it's not just knowledge based, it's behavioral based. And our emotions are tied into it. So students are paid while they're in the program, and we work with them when it comes to their wants and their needs and their savings and how they're spending their money. And so not only are they learning about financial principles, but now they're actually able to learn their current relationship with money and make adjustments to reach the goals that they want in the future. We're talking about stock investing and assisting with opening brokerage accounts so that they can really save for that future and have their money make money for them. We're diving into self-exploration. So a lot of our students, you know, when we get into the workforce, we learn a lot about how others perceive us and how we're coming off so that we can work with a team to reach a goal. Well, we work with that with our students and saying, well, how do you show up? But then also their peers help them see themselves. They become that mirror. And then we're diving into the career exploration with our students. When a lot of our students come and they tell us in the interview to get in the program, I want to be a nurse or I want to be a firefighter. And I always ask them, okay, well, how much are you going to make a year? Well, I don't know. How much do you want to make a year? Well, I don't know. Okay, well, and so we're teaching them that so that they have something that they can look forward to with a real plan. And then, after we've discovered, you know, how their relationship is with money and their skills and their talents. So now we're looking at their careers and how much they can make. Then we are diving into that professionalism so that they can continue to make money after the program's over, and we assist them with employment. And so our goal is that most of our students are either entering into another leadership development program that's either pushing them towards employment or paying them a stipend or just helping them get in front of those employers themselves.
0: Yeah. That is amazing. I love that. In addition to being a media personality, I'm also an educator, and I teach a course called Career Connections. And that's one of the things that I focus on are the many different careers that they can pursue, but I also show them the potential salary that they can make. So that's awesome. I love that. And I love that you guys focus on financial literacy and workforce development is so key right now. But just dive a little deeper about why those areas are so important for young people today.
1: Oh, yes. I'm going to give you one of the big reasons, honestly, for me right now. So, you know, right now, Franklin County has over 1 million people. But by 2050, we're projected to have 3 million people. And, you know, that's less than 30 years. Our students will be in the workforce, mm-hmm. competing with others for jobs. So right now, they're at the race a bit early. And I don't want to see the youth who were born and raised in Columbus, Ohio, went through Columbus City Schools or another Central Ohio school, and they are, you know, overlooked for all of these opportunities that will be coming to Columbus. And so that's a big one for us. We want to prepare them for the future, so that they're prepared for the boom that's happening in Columbus and don't get left behind. And then another thing that's really important is really the students being absent at school. I know that that's one big thing that the governor's office is focused on. I just saw an article that Fox 28 released, pretty much saying, and I have the numbers here, they released it on August the 24th and said right now when it comes to the absenteeism percentage, Columbus City Schools is at 52%. Mm. That's one of our main partners. Whitehall City Schools is at 38%. And what we're doing in the program is we're not just working with the students, but we have a close relationship with the parents. And so that we're helping students and the families overcome some of these barriers, and some of it's knowledge, some of it's self-interest and motivation, and some of it is resources. And so Boss Up was created to kind of fill that gap, to be a partner with the school districts and ensuring that students are passing, because this is the beginning of their goals in the future. And so that's why we say, okay, well, what do you want for the future? A lot of them have goals that require them to graduate high school. So now they're not just seeing graduating high school as something that they have to do, that the state wants them to do, that their mom, but a step towards the life that they want to live.
0: I love that. One of the most gratifying things in education is the success of our students. Can you share a moment or a student experience that, you know, really demonstrated the impact Boss Up is having?
1: Yes, for sure. And you even say now, I'm a chills person. I know we can't see my chills over the radio, but I just got one thinking of a student named Hector, who traditionally did not do the best in school, per his mother. And she enrolled him in this program. She heard about it. She was like, I think this would be great for him. And he comes in the space and immediately becomes one of those students who's extremely locked into what we're learning. So this is a student who has low confidence in the classroom. Per their mother, their grades are lower. And I mean, when they got in there and they were hearing the information that they were sharing, he was able to relate his education to all of the things that he enjoyed learning in our programming. And it was funny to hear these stories from his mom about his school experience, because in the Boss Up program, he was one of our top leaders, and he actually won the Excellence Award at our graduation ceremony that we have for the youth. And so it just showed that if we can relate and build that self-interest in youth to say, you know, okay, you know, it's just like going to the gym. Do I like the Stairmaster for 35 minutes? No. Do I like the results after months? Right. And years of consistency and dedication, most definitely. And so it's the same thing. We're able to show youth that. And so very excited to hear that his school year has already started off really well and that he's excited to improve his experience from last year.
0: Well, shouts out to Hector. So when you think about a student completing Boss Up, what do you hope that they walk away believing about themselves and their future?
1: Yes. The first thing I want them to believe is that they control their future, that they have the ability to, you know, create a plan, revisit that plan and revise that plan whenever life happens, but to never give up, or put the power into someone else's hands. But something that I teach honestly to the students is, renewing their mind. And when they leave, I hope that they have the tools to be able to do that. We share with our students, I always tell them, like, you're like a machine. You run off of programming, and, it's important to know what type of programming that you're you're running off of. A lot of our students wake up and the first thing that they do is they are scrolling TikTok. I learned from my students that they don't even have to scroll TikTok anymore because there's an auto scroll option. So all they gotta do is just watch the phone and TikTok scrolls for them. And that's information that they're getting. That's the, Nike dropped something new and, such and such is buying this and, I want to take a trip. So when I ask students, like, where do you see yourselves? I hear a lot of consumerism, and I don't hear that wealth building, that self-sufficiency. And so I hope that they get the information when they come into Boss Up that might be new to them, that really begins to reframe their mind. We're 8 weeks, and honestly, it takes some time to build new habits. And so we're just there at the very beginning. And then what we do is we connect with the parent and we have weekly to biweekly conversations to say, this is the conversations that we're having. And so some of this information is new to the parents too. I'm hoping by the end of this program that the parent and the student have built rapport around self-sufficiency for the student's future. And they're both creating new habits and renewing their minds to build generational wealth for their bloodline.
0: I love this. Ms. Shanks, now we got to tell people, how can they get access, into this program? Where can they get more information and where can they sign up?
1: Oh, yes. And so impactca.org, CA stands for Community Action, is where you're going to find all the information that you need to get started with the registration process with Boss Up. I always ask parents before they come to have a conversation with your student before they come to the program so that they understand that they're coming to an interview. We want to give them the experience of excellence from the very beginning. So students will come in. Sometimes I had a student who had a headphone on, they're listening to music, and I was like, okay, you're in an interview. Because honestly, we want to make sure that the student and the parent have some type of buy-in. And so we have an interview. In that interview, we'll do paperwork and intake, and then we'll enroll into our programming. And so we're super excited. We have our last cohort of the year starting on September the 15th. And we are still enrolling for that cohort. And then next year, we will have 4 to 5 cohorts. And so we are consistently interviewing. This is a program that Impact has put a lot of effort behind and is continuing to invest in. And so we are here to serve the community. And so they'll find the interest form on impactca.org. You can also look up Impact Community Action on Instagram, Facebook, and LinkedIn to see some visuals of some of the things that we are doing in the Boss Up program.
0: That's awesome. I'm going to make sure I connect with you guys on LinkedIn. You answered my final question, which was, how often do you have cohorts? But I see you answered that. But September 15th is the last cohort for this year. ImpactCA.org is the website. She is the program manager for Impact Community Action, Ms. Sierra Shanks. Thank you so much for sharing this on Eye on the Community. You take care.
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6: Is John, you said, serious?
7: People living in poverty are just not very, they're not very experienced at navigating the real world, right? 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
8: 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I approve this message.
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3: 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This product is not intended to diagnose, treat, cure, or prevent any disease.
4: Hello again and welcome to Healthline. 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We're brought to you by Purity Products. We've got a fascinating show lined up for you today, but first, a quick few questions. Number one, is there a pill you can take that can actually help make you stronger? Number two, let's say you could get stronger. Would the extra strength make your life better? Thirdly, think about this. Are you weaker today than you were, say, 20 years ago? Well, listen, if you answered yes to any of these questions, then stay tuned. Dr. Neil Levin is joining us today to discuss a miraculous compound with hundreds of clinical studies that just may unlock the key to helping you get stronger and healthier at any age. Now, Dr. Neil Levin is a chiropractor, a nutritionist, spokesperson, and a longtime advisor for Purity Products. Dr. Levin, welcome back to the show.
5: Oh, it's great to be here with you today. And we have a very exciting topic to cover today. Today, we're talking about strength and power and how to get it back, even if you're in your 50s, 60s, 70s, 80s. So if you want to feel better, if you want to feel stronger, this is some very important information we're going to cover today.
4: Yeah, this is an exciting topic. Talk to me about this important message today. What molecule are we talking about and how it's impacting the lives of people who follow the science?
5: Right. Well, we're talking about a new supplement. It's called Everstrong, and it features an exciting molecule called creatine. Now, a lot of our listeners may have heard of creatine. I know you've used creatine.
4: Right.
5: But for those that don't know about creatine, it's mainly used in the Olympic circles, professional athletes, bodybuilders, college, high school athletes, because it does something extraordinary. And what I'm about to tell you is proven by hundreds and hundreds of human studies. So here's what creatine does for us. It helps us to get stronger, more powerful. It helps put muscle mass on the body, and it helps protect us from losing muscle tissue as we get older. We know that's a big part of aging. Not only that, great for the brain, great for memory, and it helps promote bone strength as well. So an amazing molecule that everybody needs to know about.
4: It's an amazing story. Can you share some of the science and tell us why you're calling creatine one of the best kept secrets to healthy aging?
5: Sure. What we need to understand with creatine is that it's a natural molecule to the body. It's in every single cell, tissue, organ in your system, and its job in the body is to generate and maintain strength and power. That's its reason for being, to maintain strength and power. It's in every single cell in the body. 95% of it, however, is in your muscle tissue because that's where we tend to use it the most. It powers up the muscles. It's good for strong muscle contraction, and it's important to help maintain strength and muscle contractions when you're using them over and over again. For instance, if you're working out at the gym, if you're playing sports, golf, tennis, anything like that, it keeps your muscles powered up in their high energy state, so they're strong and ready for action. Now, here's the key. This is so important for those of us, say, in our 50s, 60s, 70s. You see, we had lots and lots of creatine when we were young. We had oodles of this stuff. It was coming out of our ears. We had lots of creatine. Our bodies made a lot of it. But as we get older, like everything else, we don't do that as well, so we have less creatine in our muscles. Now, the good news is that hundreds and hundreds of human studies show that when you supplement with creatine, it goes to work, it goes straight to your muscles, it's absorbed easily, it pumps up the creatine in your muscle tissue, and you get stronger, you get more powerful. Not only that, it helps support memory and brain health, and it helps support the strength of your bones.
4: You know, we were talking before the show, and you were talking about how Olympic athletes have been using creatine for years to enhance their strength and performance. Tell me more.
5: Well, this creatine is the premier sports nutrition supplement. There's no question about that. You've used it. Bodybuilders know about it. Athletes know about it. Creatine is the premier sports nutrients. So you know, back 20, 25 years ago, the Olympic athletes and their coaches, of course, they knew about it. They knew it made you bigger and stronger and faster. They knew it was natural to the body. It was supposed to be there. But they were a little bit afraid to supplement with it because they were afraid it might be considered cheating, that it might be considered too much of an edge. But back in 1998, the International Olympic Committee, they came out, they officially confirmed that, I'm quoting here, creatine can be used by athletes to enhance their performance. And now it's not just for athletes anymore,
4: right?
5: Because the studies are plainly showing that for adults, for people in their 50s, 60s, 70s, this stuff is amazing. And Purity has this incredible new formulation. We call it EverStrong because that's exactly what it does. It helps you get stronger and stay stronger with hundreds of human studies to help you. And it's the purest form of creatine money can buy. The stuff from Europe, this stuff is fantastic.
4: And we should point out that it's naturally occurring in red meat. But the problem is, in order to get the amounts that are going to benefit you, you'd have to eat large amounts of red meat.
5: You have to eat like 4 pounds of red meat a day.
4: Most people aren't going to do that.
5: Right. What about vegetarians?
4: They can be creatine deficient.
5: Exactly. When I have a vegetarian that comes in here and they're energy deficient, they don't feel the way they want to feel, and I put them on EverStrong, they notice the benefits almost right away because they've been so low on it.
4: Yep.
5: So if you're a person out there that's staying away from red meat, if you're staying away from meat in general, and you have more of a vegan-style diet, this is for you. You definitely want to add that EverStrong.
4: All right, so obviously this works with athletes, but you say creatine is going mainstream. There's a lot of studies are showing that folks in their 50s, 60s, 70s, and beyond, that creatine can be a cornerstone compound to help people stay strong, stay healthy, stay sharp, stay vital, right?
5: Oh, exactly. I mean, this is the ideal muscle-enhancing, strengthening, muscle-protecting nutrient for folks as we get older, 50-plusers like you and me. But let's go to a couple of studies on seniors just to show this. We'll do one on the guys and one on the gals, okay?
4: Right.
5: First on the guys. Love the title of this one. Creatine supplementation improves muscular performance in older men. Study done at several American universities. A group of men, get this, age 59 to 72. Hey, you know, we know that's not when people are known for getting stronger, right?
4: Right.
5: So this was just a one-week study. People need to understand that. That's how effective and rapidly this stuff works. It's just a one-week study. Get this. The guys on creatine, they put on 4 pounds of lean mass. That's muscle tissue for those that don't know that. It shows they built the muscles and they hydrated the muscles nicely. They increased the strength of their bench press. That's a chest press for people that don't know, by 7%. They increased the strength of the leg exercises they were doing by 15%. They could get in and out of a chair more times faster without using their arms. On top of that, they could generate more power on a stationary bike. This happened in 1 week. When I think about that, yeah, it's really quite incredible.
4: All right, but what about the women out there? Did they get those kind of benefits too as well? Will it actually help women in their 50s, 60s, and 70s get stronger too?
5: Absolutely. Let's go straight to another study. Love the title on this one as well. Creatine supplementation improves muscular performance in older women, published in the European Journal of Applied Physiology. 30 women aged 58 to 71. Of course, they got either creatine or placebo. That's the way they do these things. Again, a one-week study. The women on creatine increased their bench press by almost 4 pounds. They increased their leg press by over 11 pounds, and they had better balance and agility. So 58 to 71 year old women, not only getting stronger, not only getting more powerful, getting faster with improved balance. Study after study shows that older folks that use creatine get amazing results. They get great results if they exercise. They get great results even if they don't exercise. They can lift more weight. They get faster. They get stronger. They get more powerful. Their muscles don't fatigue as fast. And get this. This is very important, especially for the ladies. You know that when women do resistance training, their bones get stronger as well, right?
4: Yeah.
5: You know, now, get this. When you resistance train with creatine, your bones tend to get stronger even faster. So an all-around win-win. EverStrong is going to help the seniors to feel better, feel stronger, more energized, more powerful, faster, and it helps protect your bones.
4: Talk more about how unique this exclusive EverStrong formula is from Purity Products. It even has a finished product clinically studied, which showed an increase in upper body strength and power. But tell me what's in it and why you like it so much. I mean, this is more than just creatine, right?
5: Oh, absolutely. I mean, EverStrong, this is a very comprehensive formula. I didn't want people to just feel stronger when they use creatine. You know, we're dealing with people in their 50s, 60s, 70s. I wanted people to feel more comfortable as well. So Not only did I use the finest creatine money can buy, the stuff from Europe, the CreaPure creatine, I also added something called coffee berry extract. And coffee berry extract, a powerful antioxidant, stronger than blueberries and strawberries, helping to protect the muscles, helping to protect the brain, because we know our antioxidant systems aren't as strong as they used to be in our 20s and 30s. But I also added some vitamin D, because vitamin D, incredibly good for the muscles as well as the immune system and the bones. So this is an all-around win-win. You got your vitamin D, you got your fruit XB for your joints, you got your coffee berry extract for the antioxidant protection, and of course the finest creatine money can buy. Best of all, today it's free. Purity knows you're going to see these benefits. Hey, we're talking about strength. We're talking about power. We're talking about energy. We're talking about supporting thinking, bone health. This is a wonderful product. When you try it, you're going to love it. You're going to feel the difference, and it's fast. A week or two, you're going to feel more powerful. Purity wants you to have a free bottle. I know later in the show, you're going to give out that phone number.
4: Sure will. You know, we mentioned how great creatine works for women. Take a moment and share that story you told me before the show about the award-winning 70-year-old senior swimmer who uses Everstrong.
5: Right, right. Emma Karen, I'm looking at her picture right now. I printed it out for the show. 70 years old. This picture, she's got six medals around her neck. It's the 2015 National Senior Olympic Games. You know, she writes to us that she was getting a little tired during our workouts at age 70. Of course, she didn't have that same stamina, but she fortunately heard about our Everstrong formula. She started using it and almost right away was invigorated in her workouts and had more energy throughout the day. I'm quoting from her. She says, "I feel my investment in Everstrong was one of the best choices I ever made. It's always a morale booster when people think I'm 50. She looks fantastic.
4: Wow.
5: And I hear this stuff all the time. This isn't one of those vitamins, like a multivitamin, you take it, you don't really even notice the difference. This is a substance that you can use to help get some of that youthful vim and vigor back, get some of that strength back. It's wonderful.
4: You know, Purity's given away a free bottle of Everstrong, but Purity products didn't stop there. In fact, you insisted they also give away a free bottle of their B12 energy melts, which are great for instant energy. Now, I know that you love this combination. Tell us about the incredible double free offer.
5: Yeah, you know, when I think about creatine, when I think about Everstrong, I think about muscular energy. I think about muscular power, but it's all about energy and feeling great, feeling energized. And the next thing I think about when I think about energy is B12. When you think about energy, think B12. And the problem is for 50-plussers like you and me, we're not absorbing the B12 as well as we used to in our 60s, 70s, 80s. So when you supplement with B12, you tend to bump back up those B12 levels. And that's what Purity's B12 energy melts are all about. They're fantastic. They melt in your mouth. 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And that's great because B12 helps us make red blood cells, which carry oxygen to the tissues. 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
4: 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All right, so we were so busy at the top of the show. This Everstrong formula does so much for us. We haven't even touched on

0: in your brain. So now, in your brain, you have more readily available resources to do what? To recharge those neuronal batteries to make more energy inside the brain. So basically, what do you notice? Well, your memory is supported. And scientists have done some amazing research here. They found that people that take creatine, it supports their memory. It actually helps the brain to utilize oxygen better. It supports memory in people that are sleep deprived. It's been shown to help people add numbers quicker and for longer periods of time without mental fatigue. Get this study. Just 5 days, 5 days of 8 grams of creatine supported mental tasks in subjects that were getting rapid fire questions. Scientists were asking them math questions and science questions over and over and over, and they found the folks on creatine didn't fatigue as quickly mentally. So this is amazing stuff. It's like a turbo booster for your brain. It's like a supercharger for your muscles. It recharges all your cellular batteries, so all of your cells, tissues, and organs have more readily available energy.
1: All right, Doc, I love that Everstrong appeals to athletes and people who want to get more reps in the gym, maybe get some extra power in their workouts. But you're also saying there's a big push in the nutritional community to encourage people in their 40s, 50s, 60s, 70s, and even 80s to leverage the power of creatine to stay fit, strong, and healthy. In fact, you say creatine is going mainstream. You know, I shared the story with you before. My mom, who's in her late 70s now, she's taking creatine. She works out a couple of days a week, 3 days a week. She goes to the Nautilus, does the free weights because she's got osteoporosis. She wants to maintain her muscle mass and she wants to make her bones stronger. And as you pointed out, creatine helps to do that. And then the other 3 days during the week, she'll go and she'll swim. Now, she's not trying to get big or strong or anything like that. But even at her age, creatine has benefits.
0: Oh, yeah. And what blows me away about that story, because you told me before, is that her medical doctor recommended creatine for her. And that just goes to show how much more mainstream this is. It's called Everstrong, and it supports the muscles. It supports your power, your strength, your speed. If you're an athlete, you're certainly going to love it. But even if you're not an athlete, you notice the difference. Let's go to another study, one more review study. This out of the journal Current Aging Science, December 2013. I thought this was very cool because the researchers looked at the body of research out there on creatine in seniors without exercise. They wanted to see what happens when seniors take creatine and they don't even exercise. So I'm quoting here, creatine supplementation without associated resistance training seems to enhance muscular strength, power, and endurance, increase lean body mass. For those that don't know what that is, they're talking about muscle, and improve the functional capacity of the elderly. They go on to talk about how it supports bone health as well, and then they finish with this, creatine supplementation without training in the elderly could potentially delay atrophy of muscle and improve endurance and strength. So here again, we see bottom line, creatine is very, very effective. It's going to help you to feel stronger whether you exercise or not. It supports your strength and power, your brain health, and on top of that, it supports your bone health. I mean, when you think about it, this almost sounds too good to be true, right?
1: Right. Yeah.
0: If you're a person that never heard about this and you're listening to us, you would think this sounds too good to be true, right?
1: Yeah.
0: But it is true. Hundreds and hundreds of human studies back up what we're talking about. You're going to love the benefits you get with this Everstrong formula.
1: That's incredible. 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We'll give that number out again later in the show. But first, Dr. Levin, now listeners can only get Everstrong, this clinically tested creatine blend, from Purity Products, right?
0: Oh, absolutely. Yeah.
1: I know it combines the creatine with the vitamin D, the coffee berry, the fruit XB boron. And for those who don't know, talk about how these work so well together. There's a synergy, and it's also a great value, too. I know we have a free bottle today, but if you wanted to buy all of these things separately, it would cost a small fortune, wouldn't it?
0: Oh, absolutely. I mean, if you went out and bought the CreaPure creatine, that's the purest, finest creatine from Europe, if you bought that, and then you went out and bought a separate antioxidant formula and a separate joint formula and the vitamin D, yeah, that's going to cost you $80, $90, $100 a month. 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You're not spending $45, $50, because today it's free. Your job is to be one of the first 1,000 callers and take it seriously. 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You just pay $6.95 for shipping. We want to get it right out to you. We want you to try this out. We want you to be the judge for yourself. Don't take my word for it. Try it. Look

0: in the mirror, go to the gym, lift some weights, play, do whatever you do, see if you don't feel better.
1: All right, let's talk about how you take this. You have these easy-to-swallow tablets, which are super easy to swallow. It also comes in a very refreshing cherry berry powder. So how do you like to take it? And can people just choose the tablets or the powder when they call in for the free bottle today?
0: Yeah, you can choose tablets or powder. I personally use both, you know, on my workout days or days I'm making a protein shake. On days I'm juicing, let's face it, juicing is becoming very big these days. So if you're doing something like that, the cherry berry powder is fantastic. You just take a scoop, dump it right into your juice, dump it into your protein shake, and that's a great way to take it. But if you don't do that stuff, I mean, the tablets are super convenient. They're small. They're coated, they're easy to swallow. It's wonderful stuff.
1: Now, I know you're chomping at the bit to tell us a little more about the study that Purity did on the Ever Strong powder. They tested golfers, and
0: right.
1: Purity found out that not only were these golfers getting stronger and more explosive, but they were driving the golf ball, get this, 14 yards further. That's amazing.
0: I have such a big smile on my face right now. I'm remembering when the researchers came back and gave us this information. I mean, we were bouncing off the walls. This is so exciting. The researchers called this a seminal study in sports nutrition, and this is on our EverStrong formula, the product we're talking about right now, the EverStrong powder. So double-blind, placebo-controlled study, 30 golfers took the EverStrong powder for 1 month. No exercise, nothing different. Just took our EverStrong powder for 1 month. In 1 month, they were banging the golf ball 14 yards further. Not
1: wow.
0: only that, 6% more power on the bench press, more explosive. They could lift the weight faster.
1: Hold on. Guys spend hundreds of dollars on new clubs to drive the ball further.
0: So, Trevor, you could spend $500 on a driver and pick up 5 yards, right? This is 14 yards. People shouldn't just ho-hum about this or yawn about this. This is amazing because, let's face it, this was a golf study, but more explosiveness, more speed, more power. This should help all sports. So if you're a tennis player, if you're a jogger, if you're any kind of an athlete, this has ramifications across the board. But again, these golfers, 1 month on this EverStrong powder we're talking about today, banging the golf ball 14 yards further. Can you imagine? You get your bottle of EverStrong, you don't tell your buddies, take it for a month, and you go out and you're banging the ball 14 yards past them. They don't know what hit them.
1: Wow. All right, we just got a few minutes left here. I want you to recap this amazing story today about creatine, what you like to call the molecule of strength. Who needs it? And what about this double free bottle offer today with the EverStrong plus the B12 energy melts?
0: You know what? My one concern with this show is that literally it sounds too good to be true, right?
1: Right.
0: Like when I tell folks about EverStrong,
2: right.
0: I'm afraid they're going to think I'm making this up. It's not possible, right? You know, I know how you feel because 6, 7, 8 years ago when I started to read about creatine, I almost couldn't believe it. I said to myself, if it's really this good with an excellent safety profile, how come everybody's not using it? But I started to use it and I noticed some incredible benefits. It's just phenomenal. And it's as simple as this. You're going to get on the EverStrong, you're going to try it, you're going to get stronger, you're going to get more powerful. You can look in the mirror and see the difference. There's hundreds and hundreds of human studies backing this up. These aren't studies with a hamster in a lab somewhere. We're talking human studies. I call this stuff muscle fertilizer. It's that great. And of course, we didn't just add the CreaPure creatine. We've discussed that. We added the Fruit XB. Remember that? Joint Health. We added the coffee berry extract, that phenomenal antioxidant that's more potent than blueberries and strawberries for powerful antioxidant protection. I added the vitamin D because it's so important across the board, great for bone health, but also for seniors, vitamin D so important for muscles, especially as we get older, for strength and coordination. So this is a very comprehensive formula. Again, this would easily cost you $80, $90, $100 to replicate on your own, but today it's free. And not only that, let's not forget about the B12 energy melts, because we're talking about energy here today. And when you think energy, you think B12. B12 is critical for making red blood cells to carry oxygen to the tissues. The biotin in there is great for the hair, skin, and nails. So just make sure you're one of the first 1,000 callers. That's the only catch on this whole show. 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Be one of the first 1,000 callers. 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You're just paying for the shipping. 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It never happens. 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
1: Fascinating information as always. 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
7: Thank you for tuning in. 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It can improve your depth perception. And millions of people in Japan use it every day to fight wrinkles and fine lines from the inside out. So what is it? What nutrient are we talking about? Well, Sherry Torkos is here to reveal the secret. She's a practicing pharmacist and author. She's written more than a dozen books on health, including the Canadian Encyclopedia of Natural Medicine. Welcome to the program, Sherry Torkos. Good to have you here.
8: Hey there, Mark. Thanks so much for having me. This secret nutrient that we're going to be talking about is called astaxanthin. Mm-hmm. And Reader's Digest, they featured it brilliantly in an article called The Latest It Antioxidant. Astaxanthin is a fountain of youth. As you mentioned, very popular in Japan, used mainstream for promoting beauty from within as a capsule. But here in North America, people just aren't as familiar with it. But listen to this. It has 60 human studies validating its efficacy. And as a pharmacist, this really caught my attention. And this nutrient is not something that you can get enough of in diet. It's found in salmon, mm-hmm. but you'd really have to eat a lot of salmon, like 5 pounds, just to get a good daily dose.
7: Well, so as much as I love salmon, but I'm not going that far. Sherry, I didn't know that there were 60-plus human clinical studies in this specific natural form of astaxanthin that happens to be in Purity's Asta-FX formula. Talked about Japan. Now, this is a capsule. This particular astaxanthin is all the rage for skin health, as they've been finding in Japan. Very, very interesting on so many fronts here, right?
8: Yeah, for sure. I mean, astaxanthin at just a 4 milligram dose, and that's the clinical dose that is in Purity's AstaFX formula, mm-hmm. it's clinically tested and shown to fight fine lines and wrinkles from the inside, and millions in Asia take it daily just for that. And I don't want to get too technical here, but just one human study that I'd like to mention to back up these benefits. They used the exact same dose and the type of astaxanthin that's in Purity's product, and they discovered significant benefits for skin hydration, skin texture, smoothness, mm-hmm. elasticity, reduction of skin spots, and there was even a reduction of redness and an improvement in the evenness of skin tone. So we're talking about big beauty benefits, and it works from the inside out, which is fabulous. Men love it, women love it, and it's really catching on here in North America.
7: It sure is. It's a really impressive list of clinical benefits for beautifying skin from the inside out. No wonder they love it there in Japan, and now we're learning about it here. But Sherry, I know you like to say the wrinkle-reducing benefits and the skin tone benefits are just part of this. That's just kind of the cherry on the top. What do you mean by this?
8: Well, you know, I talk to a lot of people in the pharmacy every week. I work as a pharmacist, and I also get a lot of friends and family and colleagues asking me about their health. And many people are, you know, in their 50s, 60s, 70s, and they really like the idea of a supplement mm-hmm. that can help to improve the appearance of their skin. I mean, we all want beautiful, youthful skin, but for most people, this really isn't the key benefit. What's at the top of the list when you ask people, like, what do they most want to achieve in their health and their wellness? They want something that will help to promote muscle strength, and they want stamina. They want to be able to do the activities they enjoy: golf, tennis, hiking, playing with their kids and grandkids. And this is actually patented for muscle strength. You know, people want energy to fight fatigue. They want to feel sharp. They're also concerned about their vision. They want to keep their eyes healthy. People are concerned about heart health, circulation, immunity.
7: Right.
8: All of these areas, really, we're talking about staying healthy from the inside out. So, you know, when you think of it, the skin benefits are compelling, but to me, it's really just the cherry on the top.
7: Yeah, well, Sherry, you were saying that astaxanthin helps with endurance and performance against salmon loaded with astaxanthin. They perform these amazing feats of endurance. Astaxanthin is also found in high levels in the eyes of seagulls. Now, that's interesting. Humans bike faster when they supplement with a specific form of astaxanthin. So is there a common denominator in all of this, these kinds of bits of information?
8: Well, the research here is really clear. Astaxanthin is a molecule that fuels healthy performance, energy, stamina, strength. That's what we see in nature, and that's what we see in humans, too. It's like if you're getting older and you want an edge for strength, for energy, for youthful skin, to fight wrinkles from the inside out, but also to promote endurance and healthy vision, this is what you take. You take this AstaFX formula with a clinical dose of the right type of astaxanthin, and you really feel it. By one measure of antioxidant activity called singlet oxygen quenching activity, astaxanthin is 800 times stronger than CoQ10. And this was published in 2007 in a journal called Carotenoid Science. Another study found that astaxanthin is 6,000 times stronger than vitamin C as an antioxidant, again, in its singlet oxygen scavenging capacity. So it's incredible.
7: Well, I know Purity has a free bottle of AstaFX, just two little liquid capsules a day. That's all you need. And we're going to give out a special 800 number in just a moment for our listeners to take advantage of the free bottle offer. But before we do that, Sherry, Purity uses this natural form of astaxanthin, not that synthetic, cheaper form like you find out there on the market. This is really important as well, correct?
8: Yeah, you definitely need to do your homework when choosing supplements. And that's what I did. AstaFX uses 4 milligrams of the world's most clinically researched natural form of astaxanthin called Astareal.
7: Sherry Tarkos, pharmacist and author, is with us here on the program. Sherry, we learned today that astaxanthin is 6,000 times more powerful by this one measurement of antioxidant activity when compared to vitamin C. This AstaFX has so much power. Purity has something like 100 plus unsolicited testimonials on their website, and I found a couple that I especially enjoy. If I could read a couple of those, I think this is very interesting, if it's okay with you.
8: Sure. I think it's great to share feedback from people that are really taking the product.
7: Yeah, here's one from Ava in Texas. She gives AstaFX 5 stars, and she writes, quote, "After taking AstaFX, my son was visiting us and said, 'Mom, you look youthful. I'm a Purity Products customer for the last 3 years and will never go back.'" That's from Ava. Here's one from Nina in Ottawa, Ontario. She's in the age group 45 to 54, gives it another 5-star review. She says this, quote, "Since taking AstaFX, I've felt so much better. My energy level, I would say, has gone from a 3 to a 10. How about that? She says, "So I feel energized whenever taking. My husband even noticed I no longer complain about housework." Well, I've talked about this amazing product to all my family and friends. I'm sure they see how well I look because I feel great from the inside out. I've even noticed my skin appears healthier, too. I feel like a fountain of youth. Now, that's pretty good stuff from actual customers who've been trying AstaFX. And, Sherry, you mentioned before we started the show, you've been taking this product for yourself. And I know, knowing you for some time, it's worked very well for you, hasn't it?
8: It has. You know, I've been taking it for about 2 years now, and people are often surprised to hear that I'm 50. They tell me that I look more like I'm 35, which is nice to hear. I do eat healthy, and I exercise regularly, but I'm also a strong believer in the benefits of taking research-based supplements. And I take AstaFX every day to stay strong, healthy, to keep my energy levels up, and for my skin, I mean, I want to do everything I can to stay youthful and to keep my body sharp and also to prevent some of those issues that can arise as we age.
7: Great information with Sherry Torkos. 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We'll give you the number and the special offer again at the end of the show in a few minutes, but lots to cover today. We'll get back to it here with Sherry Torkos. She's an author and pharmacist, and always great to have you on the show. Such great information, Sherry. Can you share with us a quick study or two to sort of back this up, highlight the science behind the elite astaxanthin that's found in AstaFX? Because I know there are, what, dozens and dozens of studies. Maybe you can pull out and highlight a couple of your favorites.
8: Yeah, for sure. So Dr. Mark Miller, he's a PhD, a biomedical researcher, he explains it well, and he's talking here about how free radicals compromise and undermine function and cellular performance in the body. He says astaxanthin is simply superb at negating this, as evidenced by clinical trials showing improved performance and accelerated recovery. In fact, research published in the Journal of Medicine and Science in Sports and Exercise found that those who took 4 milligrams of astaxanthin daily over 28 days scored better cycling times with greater output than those who did not take it. So they biked faster. I mean, remember this. Astaxanthin is one of the few fat-soluble antioxidants that can actually neutralize free radicals even at the site of the mitochondrial membrane. It's like cellular body armor protecting your cells, your joints, blood vessels, brain, heart, and organs on many levels. So listen to this, Mark. There are 14 clinical studies on astaxanthin for brain health, 7 studies on skin health, 14 studies on eye health, including research for depth perception and focus, 6 studies showing astaxanthin supports cardio function, 42 studies on healthy aging and cellular health. I mean, there's a ton of research on human performance, too, showing benefits for energy, stamina, and endurance. I mean, this AstaFX, it's incredibly powerful and versatile. It helps you stay in the game of life, stay energized, active, alert, healthy, and even stronger.
7: That is impressive on so many levels. So much great information there. And I know this astaxanthin has about a dozen patents, too. I'm looking here. I see there's a patent for promoting eye health and reducing eye fatigue. There's a patent for inhibiting the expression of cytokines in cells, and a patent, get this, on composition for body fat reduction. There's one for improving muscle atrophy in older adults. Sherry, I'd like to be a little bit of a skeptic here. How can this one simple nutrient magically do all of this? How can this AstaFX give us so many benefits? I mean, really?
8: Yeah, I know. It sounds amazing, too good to be true, but it really is true. Many of the studies that I'm referencing here, they're available on PubMed. These are reputable clinical studies conducted by leading researchers around the world that really back the benefits of astaxanthin. By the way, muscle output is better with astaxanthin, too. And this comes from astaxanthin research published in the International Journal of Sports Nutrition, November 2009. 2011. This was another study done with cyclists. They took 4 milligrams of astaxanthin. It was a small study, but very positive, showing that cyclists improved their trial time by 2 minutes in a 20-kilometer bike race. I mean, that's a meaningful improvement in a race like this. And the researchers said that they also burned fat more efficiently, which makes sense. Based on this research, Purity can actually make the claim that AstaFX will promote and improve power output in your muscles. I mean, I tell people, AstaFX in, strength and power out. It's transformative, if you like, energy. And this was found in other studies, too, like one that looked at hand grip strength.
7: Oh, so much great information. If you're just tuning in, we're talking with pharmacist and author Sherry Tarkos here. I'm your host, Mark Larson. Now, on this hand grip study that you mentioned, I understand this involved, a 12-milligram dose, and they saw a 93% boost in hand strength in people who struggled with, that tennis elbow. That's a big deal. But our listeners might be saying, maybe I don't play tennis. What about me? What does it mean for me, right?
8: Right. So think about this. A 93% increase in a person who has some repetitive stress in their elbow, it's an almost doubling in hand strength. So just think about all the things that you do in your daily life, picking up groceries, your kids, your grandkids, gripping the steering wheel of a car, playing golf or tennis, gardening or riding a bike. A doubling of grip strength makes a big difference. I mean, when you take astaxanthin, you get stronger, you feel stronger, you have more energy, endurance. If you play sports, you play stronger. So to me, it's really quite extraordinary.
7: That's great information, too. Now, Sherry, I want to share a couple more testimonials that caught my attention out of so many right there on the Purity website. Again, these are unsolicited. These are from real people. Here's one from Rick. He's a male, age 55 to 64, lives in Naples, Florida. He writes this: "What a great product AstaFX has been for me. After starting taking AstaFX, my workout and strength has increased as if I were in my 20s again. And I've only been on AstaFX for 2 months now. Can't wait to see the long-term effect. I look forward to taking AstaFX every morning for my afternoon workouts. I'll be taking this product for a long time." Here's Dee Dee. She's a female, age 45 to 54. She lives in Laurel Park, North Carolina. She writes this, quote, "I've been using AstaFX for a month now. I can see the difference in my energy level. I now have more energy, feel better since taking this product. I can actually see a difference in my skin as well. I'm a smoker who has smoking lines around my mouth, but the lines have diminished about 50%. Overall, I am so thrilled with my energy level. I love this product." Just a couple of samples from the real people who have responded on Purity's website. And Sherry, I'm looking at the list of patents again on this astaxanthin compound. This is where the science, the research backs up what we're talking about. This is just flat out amazing. And now, Sherry, a lot of people out there are going to think what I'm going to say here sounds a little bit odd. But you said before the show, this supplement may even help people drive a car better or use the computer more comfortably. I mean, come on, how does this happen?
8: It does sound funny, but AstaFX may actually help in these areas too, and here's why. One of the interesting things about astaxanthin is that it's a relative of vitamin A, and we know that vitamin A is good for our eyes, good for vision. Astaxanthin is too. Astaxanthin has actually been shown to fight oxidation in eye tissue. Scientists did a study where they found a 46% improvement in a measurement called depth perception. Now, depth perception, that's our ability to determine distances between objects, or basically to see in three dimensions. And researchers, they studied a handball team, specifically looking at how quickly they could change focus. Mm-hmm. And guess what? The handball team that was supplementing with astaxanthin, they were able to improve their accuracy and improve their performance in the depth perception test. Other research has also shown that astaxanthin helps reduce eye fatigue. And, when you're on a computer, that's a big deal. Everyone's on computers these days and for long periods of time, and it's hard on our eyes. And we know that if you're driving a car and it's late at night and your reaction time is slow, that's not good. Astaxanthin actually helps the eyes focus and refocus. Dr. Hecht, PhD, one of the leading researchers at AstaReal, says that the product actually helps your eyes be more resilient. You see better with it. Your eyes are healthier. I mean, who doesn't love those benefits?
7: Again, we're talking with pharmacist and health author Sherry Torkos about our free bottle offer from Purity Products, talking about Asta FX. So much ground to cover. Sherry, I want to get back to the skin benefits and this issue of wrinkle reduction. Not as a cream or as a lotion, but as a capsule. You take it orally. This patent also covers this. You say this ingredient is proven to reduce wrinkles, and not just by a little. We're talking a dramatic amount. What's going on with this?
8: Yeah, I know. It's fascinating. A huge benefit. People want to look younger. I know I do. And I've noticed significant benefits since I've started taking it. But it's the science here that really shines. The whole concept of taking oral supplements to improve skin health. Relatively new concept here in North America, but in Japan, this is mainstream. Astaxanthin is already one of, if not the most successful ingredients in a new class of products called cosmeceuticals, or supplements that you take orally to enhance the cosmetic appearance of your skin. So listen to this. In one study, they gave 4 milligrams of astaxanthin, which, by the way, is the actual amount you get in Purity's AstaFX, and the skin benefits were dramatic. Within 6 weeks, every single person in the treatment group, 100% of participants in the study, reported that their skin had improved significantly. Everybody got results. Fine lines, hydration, elasticity, all improved. Listen to this. The participants experienced about 50% improvement in dryness, moisture, roughness, elasticity, fine lines, wrinkles, even age spots were significantly diminished. And this is literally in line with the best, the highest quality, and the most expensive topical products, the lotions and potions that we put on our skin. And again, AstaFX, it's exclusive to Purity Products.
7: 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Now, Sherry, for people who are just tuning in, one of the many highlights we covered earlier on today's program is just how revolutionary this special Purity Astaxanthin is for redefining aging skin. And astaxanthin works its magic inside the body in areas like endurance, stamina, energy. These are so many of the inside-out benefits that people will feel. And in fact, what will they feel when they start taking AstaFX?
8: So the reason you need to give this a try is because the benefits are real. The science is very compelling. Over 60 clinical studies and patents. I mean, the product is impressive and it really works. This is a product where you will actually see and feel the benefits after taking it a month or so. The cosmetic benefits for your skin, we just mentioned a minute ago, really incredible. I've been taking it myself and I see a huge difference. Others have noticed too. People are always saying to me, you know, what do you use on your skin? What are you taking? And, you know, I tell people what you put into your body is just as important, if not more so, than what you apply to your skin. And think about the vision benefits, really unmatched by any other nutrient or supplement out there. It targets tired eyes, eye strain, and it helps improve eye focus and depth perception. It's great for circulation, energy, muscle strength, and endurance. You can literally boost your strength. As we age, this is crucial. It helps you enjoy life and stay in the game. And it can even help with recovery after exercise. Next, astaxanthin has the ability to fight fatigue and support mitochondrial function. So that means cellular energy and ATP support.
7: Now, Sherry, didn't you mention before the show that astaxanthin has the ability to assist body burning fat for energy? I understand they're even looking at this as a weight loss and weight management ingredient. This is pretty fascinating in itself. Talk about what we're seeing in some of these initial studies on dieters.
8: Sure. You know, research has shown that astaxanthin can actually help promote and enhance fat metabolism. That's one of its unique benefits. It can actually help your cells burn fat more efficiently. Researchers did an 8-week study where they gave a group of middle-aged women 12 milligrams of astaxanthin. They had them do a little exercise, and these women experienced a reduction in body weight, and it was almost all fat, which is fantastic. Now, I don't want anybody to misunderstand here. It's not a magic weight loss pill by any means, but certainly this early research suggests that this can be a useful tool in addition to exercise to help you burn a little extra weight.
7: Now, Sherry, just a few moments left before we wrap up the program. I want to take a quick step back for a moment. I know we have this great free bottle offer today. We're talking AstaFX from Purity Products, and we'll get to that offer as we wrap up the program. Free bottle of AstaFX for all of our listeners. Again, it promotes healthy vision, skin, muscle, fights wrinkles like no other. And most of us have just never heard about all of this until today. So tell our listeners again how astaxanthin compares to other antioxidants or phytonutrients that are out there on the market right now, because this is truly unique, isn't it?
8: Well, you know, from an antioxidant perspective, the healthy aging perspective, astaxanthin is up to 6,000 times more potent than vitamin C in its singlet oxygen-quenching capacity. That should be enough to get everybody excited. There's really, you know, something in this for everybody. With AstaFX from Purity here, you get to see the amazing power of astaxanthin for yourself. It's the king of the carotenoids, and very few people are aware of its benefits. And I think millions are missing out on it because they just aren't aware of this incredible evidence-based nutraceutical.
7: And I know it may sound too good to be true for some people, Sherry. What do you say to any skeptics saying, come on, does it really do all of this?
8: Well, I'm a pharmacist, and in my training as a pharmacist, I'm trained to look at the science and to see what the science says. And the science on astaxanthin is very clear, backed by over 60 clinical studies, and many of these studies are accessible on PubMed, so you can check them out yourself. But the key takeaway is this: the benefits are real, the cosmetic benefits, the endurance benefits, the strength benefits, the vision benefits, circulation, cardio, the product really works. I mean, the science is so strong. I see the difference in how it makes my skin look and how I feel. I feel stronger, healthier, and I encourage folks to give this a try. With this free bottle offer from Purity, there's nothing to lose and so much to gain.
7: Such great information, wonderful show, and always good to talk with you, Sherry. Thank you so much for joining us today.
8: Thank you.
7: Sherry Torkos, who's an author, she's a practicing pharmacist. 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
8: The following is a paid program. 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

0: 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And now, a word you can live by.
1: Give me a minute to get into my story this morning, and I'm going to preach the gospel. As a matter of fact, if I can tell you sort of my inspiration during the course of today's teaching, it may not be customary. It may be a little bit unusual. I was in the gym working out, and I put on a song. And in the song, some kids come to their father, Brother Ken, and they say, "Daddy, tell us the gospel again. This time, start from the beginning." And this father goes through the entire gospel message in about 2 minutes, reminding his children who Jesus is. And this morning, that is my assignment, and it won't take me very long, but I just want to take a journey through the gospel message this morning so that you can always be reminded that even though they said it couldn't happen, it actually did. In our story today in Matthew chapter number 28, the Bible says that it was after the Sabbath. The day after the Sabbath is Sunday. Sunday is the first day of the week. The Sabbath, the Old Testament Jewish Hebrew Sabbath, was the last day of the week. There was a changing of the primary day of worship, even though here's what you have to understand. The Bible makes it very plain. Man was not made for the Sabbath. The Sabbath was made for man. And for the Christian, my Sabbath is not a day. My Sabbath is a person. Jesus is my Sabbath. And I can worship him on Monday and Tuesday and Wednesday and Thursday and Friday and Saturday. I can worship him in the morning. I can worship him in the noonday. I can worship him when the sun goes down. 24/7, 365, from the rising of the sun to the going down of the same, my Lord is worthy to be praised. I don't set aside a certain day, and on that certain day, he's special. He's always special. He's always magnificent. He's always wonderful. He's always all-powerful. He's always glorious. He's always a way maker. He's always the Alpha, he's always the Omega, and everything in between. He is the glory and the lifter up of my head. He is my healer. Amen to God. He is my deliverer. He is my joy. He is my peace. He is my strength. He is my everything. And there's no way possible that I can limit that to one day a week. However, I digress. So the Bible tells us here that on after the Sabbath, as the first day of the week began to dawn, Mary Magdalene, I want you to hear this, LaShawn. Mary, so good to see you this morning. Does my heart good. Mary Magdalene was a woman that Jesus cast seven devils out of. And I tell you something, friend, those who have been through the most and that Jesus has delivered from the worst tend to be the ones who really run to Jesus. It's not the person who didn't mess up, the person that didn't miss the mark. You know, I've met a few of y'all who didn't really commit. Y'all didn't realize, y'all didn't remember that y'all actually committed sin. And so y'all look at other people like their sin was different than your sin. But the truth of the matter is, doesn't matter what kind of sin it was, it all gets you to the same place. Have I got a witness? As the first day of the week began to dawn, Mary Magdalene and the other Mary, Jesus' mother, came to the tomb. And behold, there was a great earthquake. For an angel of the Lord descended from heaven and came and rolled back the stone from the door and sat on it. I'll take just a few minutes in my text, and then we're going to run all the way home. And so they get to the tomb because Jesus has been in there for 3 days. And according to Jewish custom, anything that was going to be done in preparation for the body had to be done at this point. Because you remember in the case of John chapter 11, where Lazarus was in the tomb, and they came after 4 days, and they said, by now he stinks. Because he had crossed over from that third to the fourth day. And so you want to get him there before the stink starts. Before the stink starts. And let me tell you something, friend. Some of y'all have been in sin. Yeah. Come on. For at least 3 days. And if you don't do something about it real soon, it's going to start stinking. And once it starts stinking, the thing is, once it starts stinking, you can no longer hide it. Once it starts stinking, you can no longer cover it up. Once it starts stinking, you can no longer point to somebody else and say, I think it's them. No, we can tell that's your sin that's stinking. Oh, the Bible said there was a great earthquake. You know, God does things in our life, and when God does something in our life, it's not unusual for there to be an earthquake. The Bible says that everything that will be shaken, everything that can be shaken, will be shaken. And I believe that when God starts shaking things up, a lot of times it's just so the impurities can fall off of your life. People go through all kind of shakeups, and sometimes we see the shakeups as negative, and sometimes they are negative. But most of the time, when God's doing the shaking is absolutely positive. You know that if you shake a tree, the rotten fruit falls first. Sometimes God is shaking up things in your life just to disconnect the rotten fruit from your life. Y'all ain't saying nothing in here. I mean the rotten boyfriend, the rotten girlfriend, the rotten family member, hey, the rotten false friend. Things start shaking in your life when they start shaking. See, false friends don't want to be there when things get shaky because they might have to behave like a real friend. So when things get shaky, they go ahead and step off a little bit, and they'll be back when the shaking stops. Bible said there was a great earthquake, for an angel of the Lord descended from heaven and came and rolled back the stone from the door and sat on it. So here's the way it went. Jesus went through the most tormenting experience any human being could ever endure as he went down the Via Dolorosa. It's the trail or the path of suffering. The Bible tells us that he was beat with a cat of nine tails, which had metal shards in the end of it. It was a leather strap with nine particular straps. We had leather, had metal shards in the end of it, and they beat him 39 times because that was the law. You could only, it was 40 minus one. And you realize this, the Bible said he was bruised for our transgressions. And so every disease known to mankind comes from 39 root diseases, because it is by his stripes that we are healed. Have I got a witness in here? So the Bible said the angel descended from heaven and came and rolled back the stone. And so after Jesus was beaten with the cat of nine tails, they put the crown of thorns on his head. It wasn't like the little cute crown of thorns that we have on our cross here with it's bejeweled and bedazzled or whatever it is. What they put on his head was much, much, much more painful. And it covered the entirety of the head, and it had large, you think in terms of the thorns that you see on a rose bush. Well, take those times about 10 or 15. They were long, sticky thorns that would cause profuse bleeding as they pressed it into his head. Oh, but they're not done yet. They pulled his beard from his face. You know, many years ago, I preached at a Baptist church in Grove City, Ohio. I was very young. It was prior to even getting married to Chelly, and I show up at the church, and they said, they looked really bewildered because I had a beard. I had been invited by somebody I work with, and I hadn't met the pastor, and he didn't see me with a beard, and I walk in, I got a beard, and people have this weird look on their face, and they say, well, you know, we don't believe that the preachers and holy people wear beards, and so you're going to preach this morning, you got to do something about that. And I said, well, somebody give me any kind of razor, I'll get it off. And somebody got me one of those cheap Bic razors, and I had an actual beard, not just a little shadow. I had a real beard. And so I go into the bathroom, and I'm literally scraping the hair off my face. And my face is bleeding, and I've cut myself in multiple places. And during my sermon, I'm bleeding. This is nothing compared to what Jesus went through. Can you imagine? Oh, I'm looking for somebody who has a significant beard in here today. Jerome, if I were to grab your beard and snatch the hair out of your face, can you imagine not only the pain, but the disfigurement that would take place when your hair has been brutally and violently snatched out of your face? And then they put an almost 200-pound cross on his back and had him walk it a half mile because he had to carry his own cross. And when he got to the place where they were going to crucify him, they drove nails through his hands and through his feet. And you and I would sit here and wonder, does this make any sense at all? I'm going to tell you what, friend, it makes all the sense in the world. And I'll get ahead of myself, but I'll catch up. He did that because you deserved it, because I deserved it. And he jumped in front of the bullet and took it on our behalf. And so after he was crucified, he was put into a borrowed grave belonging to Joseph of Arimathea. He was a rich man, and the Bible says in the book of Isaiah that he would be buried with the rich. So Joseph actually allowed Jesus to borrow his grave or to use his grave, let him be buried. He was buried, but he wasn't just buried. Because this was done under the auspices of the Roman government, they put a big stone in front of the opening to the tomb. And the big stone in front of the opening of the tomb had the Roman seal on it, which means that anybody who would move that stone would be penalized by death. Because he had been saying the entire time that he was doing ministry on the earth that he was going to go to Jerusalem, be crucified, and on the third day he was going to rise again. He said things like, if you destroy this tabernacle in 3 days, I will raise it up again. That the Son of Man must go to Jerusalem, be betrayed into the hands of sinful men, and be buried for 3 days, and after 3 days he would rise again. So the concern was that he would rise again, or he would not rise again, but his servants or his disciples would come and steal his body. So they put this huge stone that takes multiple people to move. They put that over the opening of the tomb, and they put the Roman seal on there that says, if you move this, you get the death penalty. And then 3 days after he'd been in the grave, these ladies show up at the tomb. Some people like to say they were the first people to ever preach the gospel. They show up at the tomb and discover that he is not there. He is risen. Actually, the angel preached the first message, told him, we know you're looking for him, but why are you seeking the living amongst the dead? As a matter of fact, if you come to certain churches, you might have to ask the same question on any given Sunday. Why are you seeking the living amongst the dead? Came and rolled back the stone from the door, and he sat on it. You know, there are certain things that have blocked you in life that you cannot move on your own. That your wit will not do it, your intellect will not do it. You don't have enough money to buy your way out of it. You're not strong enough to push it out of your way. You really need the Spirit of the living God to do something. There are some ceilings that you'll never breach unless God breaks you free. There's some doors that will never open. You can't open them by yourself. You're not smart enough. Amen. There are some things you don't have enough money to buy your way into, but God can open the door. Amen to God. There's some things that have stopped you from going to your next level in life, and you've done everything you could. You spruced up your resume. You made all your calls. You shook all the hands. You kissed all the babies, but the door won't open because this door only opens if God opens the door for you. You might be in a job situation, amen, where you're Peter Principal. The glass ceiling is above you, and you can't go any higher. And I'm going to tell you why. You will never go higher because you're smarter. Another degree is not going to do it. You can get all the certifications that you want. But promotion doesn't come from the east or the west. Promotion comes from the Lord. And so he rolled the stone away. I don't know about you. The Bible said the sins of the father be visited to the sons and to the third and fourth generation of them that hate him. You know, some of us were born in stuff that we can't seem to get out of, and we really need God. I mean, you were born into it. You were born into poverty. You were born into, amen, alcohol abuse. You were born into domestic violence. You were born into depression. You were born into a crime family. And the truth of the matter is, unless God changes things and rolls away the stone, you'll be trapped up in that for the rest of your days. But thank God that every now and again he will send an earthquake. He'll release an angel to come and remove the stone that has kept you trapped in whatever it was that you were in that God was not in. His countenance was like lightning, and his clothing as white as snow, and the guards shook for fear of him and became like dead men. And so the Roman guards were there. They actually witnessed. This is one of the beautiful things about the resurrection of Jesus Christ. Historically, there's more historic documentation of Jesus Christ than there is of anyone in antiquity. I mean, you can go beyond Matthew, Mark, Luke, and John, and even the contemporaries of his day wrote about him. So it is unquestionable that Jesus lived. It is unquestionable that Jesus was crucified. And I want you to know, friend, it is unquestionable that Jesus rose from the dead. As a matter of fact, if you read your Bible, and I'm sure some of you do, you'll realize that for another 40 days, Jesus walked around talking to people and getting his disciples ready. And it happened for 40 days. It wasn't like somebody said, oh, that guy got up. You remember the whole Thomas thing? He said, unless I see the nail prints in his hand, I'm not going to believe. Jesus walked in and said, how you like me now? But the angel answered and said to the women, "Do not be afraid, for I know that you seek Jesus, who was crucified." How many folks came here this morning seeking Jesus? Oh, I know some of you didn't, but the truth of the matter is, if you come to church seeking anything else, you set the standard too low. If you came here just because you wanted to see your brother, your sister, your cousin, or your friend, if you came here to listen to me preach a sermon, you set the bar way too low. If you came here to see who was going to wear their Easter suits or whatever it was, you set the bar way too low. If you came to see who was going to dress up and what kind of songs we was going to sing and how many people were going to fill the sanctuary, if you came here seeking anything other than Jesus, you set the bar way too low. Somebody say, "I came here looking for Jesus."
2: I came here looking for Jesus.
1: Every problem that has ever emerged in the earth is a sin problem.
3: That's right.
1: Here's what I'm saying. Romans chapter 3, verse number 23 says, all have sinned.

of God is eternal life in Christ Jesus our Lord. The truth of the matter is, friend, what people often want to categorize as a problem that we experience in life, ultimately we're dealing with the fruit and not the root. If you are an alcoholic, you don't have a booze problem, you have a sin problem. If you smoke the wacky or pop the pill, you don't have, amen to God, a substance problem. You have a sin problem. If you are a fornicator, a homosexual, a bisexual, a transsexual, a trisexual, you don't have a sex problem. You have a sin problem. If you are a liar, you don't have a lying problem. You have a sin problem. If you are a hater, you don't have a hatred problem. You have a sin problem. This one you won't like, but let me say it anyhow. If you're battling with depression and many other aspects of mental health, you probably don't have a mental problem. You probably have a sin problem. And if you deal with the root, it would take care of the fruit. But we want to minister to the fruit and leave the root uncared for. If I would get right with God, listen, friend, the Bible says with joy we draw water from the wells of salvation, and that the joy of the Lord is our strength. You don't have a mental health issue. You got a sin issue. If you're a thief, you don't have a poverty issue, you got a sin issue. If you're a wife beater, you don't have a violence issue, you got a sin issue. If you are a pornography partaker, you don't have a pornography problem, you have a sin problem. And most of the time in our culture, we want to find something or some other way to phrase the problem, when the only problem that has ever existed in the history of humankind is sin. As a matter of fact, this one will challenge you a little bit. But if you and your spouse aren't getting along, listen, don't find the issue, find the sin. Because if you address the sin, you won't have an issue. What do you mean you don't like the person you swore to love the rest of your life? Somewhere along the line, there was a sin. See, sin causes distance in the relationship. And Jesus died to reconcile us to God. So where there's sin, there's distance. But the blood brings us back into position. 1 Corinthians chapter 15, verse number 56, the Bible said the sting of death is sin. In other words, sin causes death, and the strength of sin is the law. James chapter 1, verse number 15 says, when desire has conceived, it gives birth, listen to me, to sin. And sin, when it is full grown, brings forth death. Romans chapter number 6, verse number 16, the Bible says, do you not know that to whom you present yourselves slaves to obey, you are that one slave whom you obey, whether of sin leading to death or of obedience leading to righteousness. So I don't just go out and commit sin. As a matter of fact, listen to the phraseology there. When we talk about sin, we always say you commit it. Right. You don't fall into it. Right. You don't do it by accident. Right. It's amazing. You know, I just don't know what I did. It was a mistake. I didn't mean to do it. Oh, okay. You didn't went all the way across town, got in your car, drove across town, got out of your car, walked up to the door, knocked on the door, went into the wherever the place was, and engaged in activity. And it was an accident? Oh, so you just woke up with a joint in your mouth. You went and got a cup of water and found out it was vodka. And you know this, according to 1 John chapter 3, verse number 5, and you know this, that Jesus was manifested to take away our sins. And in him, there is no sin. The problem, I want you to hear this, my friends. The problem is sin. And you cannot avoid it. According to Psalm 51, we were born in sin, shapen in iniquity. Sin outside of our Savior is unavoidable. No matter how smart you are, no matter how nice you are, no matter how good you think you are, there's sin. And the only way

way you can get to heaven is to be sinless. The only way you can be sinless is somebody has to pay for your sin. The Bible said, him that knew no sin became sin, that we might become the very righteousness of God in him. In essence, the only sin that Jesus ever experienced was mine. When God imputed my sin to him, he knew no sin, but he took my sin. I would mess with your theology, but I don't want to mess you up too bad. But at that moment, Jesus became a sinner. At that moment, Jesus became every sinful thing that you can imagine. Because sin requires death. And if that sin did not come upon him, his death would not have taken it away. Amen. Bible says in Romans chapter number 5, verse number 12, therefore, just as though as through one man sin entered the world. So when Adam sinned, we all became sinners. When Adam sinned, we all became sinners. And death through sin, and thus death spread to all men because all sin. For until the law, sin was in the world, but sin was not imputed where there is no law. Nevertheless, death reigned from Adam to Moses, even over those who had not sinned according to the likeness of the transgression of Adam, who is a type of him who is to come. But the free gift is not like the offense. For if by one man's offense many died, much more the grace of God and the gift by the grace of the one man, Jesus Christ, abounded to many. Amen to God. And so sin is the problem. If you want a better life, the only thing you really, the only place to really start is start with the sin. You don't need a new job. You need a new life. If any man be in Christ, he's a new creation. Old things have passed away, and behold, all things become new. You don't need a new wife. You need to deal with the sin. You don't need a new husband. You need to deal. Some of y'all think you got bad kids. You don't have bad kids. The spirit of sin has gotten on your kids. And that's why they're rebellious. Because oh, y'all got quiet in here now. Rebellion is the fruit of sin. Disobedience is the fruit of sin. And you think it's cute when they're a kid, but it's not cute when they're pulled over by a police officer. You rejoice when they won't listen to you. And then you will cry when they won't listen to them. Deal with the sin. You know, here's an interesting thing, and I'm about to finish with my time with you this morning. Most of us want people to get themselves together, so we hold things over their head, and we say, when you get yourself together, I'm going to do it. And when you fix this, I'm going to do it. And when you correct this mistake, I'm going to do it. But Christ took a different posture when it came to that, because he realized that you can't fix yourself, and the trouble that you got yourself into, you cannot get yourself out of. Amen. And the sin that you committed, you cannot wash it away. You can try Clorox, you can try Comet, amen, you can try Mr. Clean, but it will not wash sin away. And the only thing that will wash sin away is the precious blood of the Lamb who was slain before the before the foundation of the world. He is our sacrifice. The Bible tells us that he is the propitiation of our sins. In other words, he is the substitute. And we were held hostage by sin, amen, and kidnapped by the devil until Jesus showed up and paid the ransom. Amen to God. It is a sacrifice that is the prescription. I teach people this all the time, and I want you to get this. When you ever you have a breakdown in a relationship, somebody's got to make a sacrifice. Whenever you were together, you're no longer together. If you want to come back together, somebody's got to make a sacrifice. Somebody's got to offer up some blood. Somebody got to offer up, amen to God, a perfect praise. Somebody's got to offer up something that brings or affects reconciliation. And if you don't have that, see what Jesus is. He is what God offered up to bring us to reconciliation. And without that, all we would have is a cold, dead religion. We wouldn't have any life. We wouldn't have any relationship. We wouldn't have any power. We wouldn't have any anointing. We wouldn't have the presence. He said that the veil was ripped from the top to the bottom so that we can enter into the holiest by a brand new and living way. We need a sacrifice. As a matter of fact, if you try to live right, Romans chapter 12 said, present your bodies a living sacrifice, holy,
holy and acceptable unto God. That is your reasonable service. In essence, if he's made a sacrifice for you, there's a point where you're going to give your life to him. The Bible says, it is appointed unto men once to die. That is your sacrifice. I lay down my life. The songwriter said, I give my life away. Somewhere along the line, you got to say, Jesus, you gave your life for me. I'm going to give my life to you. Amen to God. It requires a sacrifice. If you're trying to get to heaven, amen to God, there's only one ticket that gets you in, and that's a sacrifice. If you want to overcome the sin issues in your life, amen to God, there's only one way to overcome them, and that is a sacrifice. If you want breakthrough and you want to break free from the generational curses that affected your family, you need a sacrifice. Do you realize how hard it is for you to try to get over something that's been in the generation? You come from a generation of people that were alcoholics, and all as hard as you try to stay away from alcohol, somehow it just keep calling you back, and you don't want to do it, but you find yourself sitting on a bar stool drinking on a Tom Collins in the cool of the evening, and you wonder how I got there. I'm gonna tell you how you got there, friend. You had everything except a sacrifice. A changed mind doesn't really get you there without a sacrifice. New friends don't get you there without a sacrifice. Amen to God. You need, I need, we need a sacrifice. The Bible tells us there's no other name given under heaven whereby men must be saved, but at the name of Jesus every knee must bow, of things upon the earth, above the earth, and beneath the earth, and every tongue must confess that Jesus is Lord. Greetings, friends. Hope you enjoyed today's teaching on living by the word. It really has stirred my heart and my spirit. God is really grounding us and getting us ready to go to a next level. Hey, I'd really love to meet you in person. I would love to have you come out and hang out with us and worship alongside us at Living Word Church. We're at 3007 East 6th Avenue in Columbus, Ohio. Meet every Sunday morning at 10 a.m. Let me know you heard us on this radio station. God bless you. I love you. May heaven

0: The preceding was a paid program. The views and opinions expressed are those of the sponsor and do not necessarily reflect those of the station or the management. The program was paid.
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6: 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And so you literally have to teach people how to budget.
5: 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How is he supposed to represent me when he looks down on me? 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John Eustead definitely showed us who he is.
6: People living in poverty are just not very, they're not very experienced at navigating the real world.
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7: I'm Sherrod Brown, running for Senate. I approve this message.
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10: 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Oh, we want to magnify the Lord each and every day of our life, and what better way to start this day than to give you food for your spirit. 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Isaiah 26:3-7, which says, God will keep you in perfect peace, all who trust in him. Amen, amen, and amen. And all these crazy things that's going on here in our society today, we need the perfect peace of God. Oh, saints of God, I want to say that just like Sister Tasha Cobb says, I want to put a praise on it to get this broadcast started. Come on now, sister, share your testimony on the New Gospel.

Oh, yes, moving right along on the new gospel countdown today, for truly it's all about the message and the music. After all the challenges we're all going through, but we know one thing, that God is able. Come on, Jonathan McReynolds, on the new gospel countdown.

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8: We're on a mission from God.
0: Oh, Father, we want to say thank you. Thank you for the privilege and honor. I was blessed to have an opportunity to be a master of ceremonies this past week at the Lincoln Theater. Of all places, I'm so overjoyed, privileged to be able to work with a fantastic organization with the Brooks family. And we want to say cookies, popcorn, and jazz. The brothers out there did an awesome job, and the sisters as well. So we say God bless y'all, and we look forward to working with you again. Now let's carry on with the message and the music today. Truly, as the song right before the commercial break said, that God is able. After all, there's nobody greater. Come on with Sean Mitchell and share your testimony.

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2: 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If we hold on to Jesus' precious hand, we will speak victory over all the situations. Come on, brother, and share your testimony with Vincent Muhammad

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0: We'll see you there.
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6: Oh, Father, we just say thank you. Thank you for the many times you have given us the privilege and honor to lift up your name each and every week. And for all the saints of God who tune in, we want to say thank you. Brother Cruz, love you. And the staff and crew of Cruz Brothers, we say thank you. We love you, saints. We want to take this on out of here this morning with J.J. Harrison, as we believe we will receive. For our Lord and Savior, he reigns.

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0: Well, praise the Lord, saints, and thank you for listening to another weekly radio broadcast. My name is Bishop James Delaney, and I am the senior pastor right here at St. James Christian Center. Saints, I pray that you had a blessed week this past week, and I'm praying that the Lord will open up the windows of heaven this week for you and pour you out a blessing that you will not have room enough to receive it. Let me get right into inviting you to one of our services this week. So we're located at 1358 Mount Vernon Avenue, Columbus, Ohio, 43203. Now, if you don't know where that's at, it's close to downtown. So we are convenient from every side of the city for someone to get to church. That's the first thing. Then we have our 9 a.m. worship service, and we get an entire worship service done within about an hour. Then we have our second service, which is our 10:30 a.m. worship service, which is roughly 90 minutes, unless the Lord leads us a little differently. Let me leave that in there as well, because the Lord could lead and move in a service, either one of our services, and take us over time. But I like to say that 90 minutes, because we're going to get you out of church before the game starts. You know, we got to watch our football on Sundays. We also have our children's church, which we call Christian Academy, for our young people during our 9 a.m. service as well as 10:30 a.m. services. And then, you know, we feed the kids and whatnot like that while they're in Christian Academy. Now, we're handicap accessible, so no worries there. Not that we're looking to keep people in the same situations in life. However, I understand that the older we get, saints, we don't always like walking up some steps. So it's all one floor. I believe if you make the decision to join us this week for service, you will get full of the word and full of love by the time you leave the building. Let me tell you our address one more time. 1358 Mount Vernon Avenue, Columbus, Ohio, 43203. 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I know a lot of people tell me how they've been blessed by the radio ministry. 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STJAMES Christian. It's just that easy. Beloved, let me give you this word before I leave. Stop bleeding your energy into things you can't control. Every time you spend time, effort, and energy on things you can't control or things that won't give you anything in return, you've made a decision to stunt your growth. The Bible tells us to watch and pray. So this week, watch out for those things that drain you, because it's probably something that you need to give up. Saints, I pray you get something out of this message today. Come by so I can shake your hand and meet you in person. I'm Bishop James Delaney, and here's our weekly radio broadcast. God bless. And the title of my message today is Money with a Mission. Money with a Mission. And today is titled, this is part one. And so let's go to our foundation scripture, which is, I'm going to have to go off of these, over in Proverbs 31. And it's really, I'm going to start at verse 10, and I'm not going to hit all the verses in 31, but I'm going to start at 10 and then go on down through. And so Proverbs 31 and 10 says this: who can find a virtuous woman? For her price is far above rubies. The heart of her husband doeth safely trust in her, so that he shall have no need of spoil. She will do him good and not evil all the days of her life. I'm going to jump down to verse 16. She considereth a field and buy it. Now, I'm going to make sure I got it up here. Yeah. She considereth a field and buy it. With the fruit of her hand, she planted the vineyard. Verse 20, she stretcheth out her hand to the poor. Yea, she reacheth forth her hands to the needy. Verse 24, she maketh fine linen and selleth and delivereth girdles unto the merchant. Verse 27 through 30, she looketh well to the ways of her household and eateth her, and eateth not the bread of idleness. Her children arise up and call her blessed. Her husband also, and he praiseth her. Many daughters have done virtuously, but thou excellest them all. Favor is deceitful and beauty is vain, but a woman that feareth the Lord, she shall be praised. We thank the Lord for the reading of his word. Saints, this message today, we're starting a new series, and the new series is titled Money with a Mission. Money with a Mission. And our subtitle for this message is Give Every Dollar an Assignment. So, saints, we need to talk about how to give our money assignments. I'm going to talk in this series today. I'm just doing an introduction because I know I got to make sure we don't have a whole bunch of other stuff going on, you know. And so I got to give give a lay a foundation here so that everybody can start feeling comfortable with talking about money. Because the first thing you start going with money, people start thinking, they start grabbing onto their money, they start grabbing onto their pocketbooks, wallets, and stuff like that, and they don't want to talk about it. And you know why? Because it's easy to say, make jokes about when you're broke. Am I right or am I wrong? It's real easy. But then if somebody say, how much money you got in your bank account? See how everybody got quiet on that one? Then nobody say nothing. Like, well, what are you talking about? My bank account? How much money in my bank account? And this, that, and the other. And so that's, and then people, it's hard to talk about what you're sitting on. I'll never forget this interview with one guy, Vlad, and he was interviewing Grant Cardone, and he says this. He said, Grant Cardone asked, he said, how much you sitting on? And then Vlad says, I'm not telling you that. This is in the interview. He said, I'm not telling you that. He said, no, just how much you sitting on? You know what, 500 million, 600 million? You know, when you start thinking you get to those figures, it won't, you know, you'd be thinking like, hey, that's a lot of money. It won't matter. Money is relative, though. You might be sitting on 500 million, but if you got $600 million worth of bills, you got 100 million negative, you know? And so the 100 million is no different than, let's say, if it was $100,000 or whatever it might be. So, saints, we need to talk about money because we need to get comfortable with talking about money. And so thing is that there's nothing wrong with giving your finances an assignment. Because if you don't decide where it's going to go, somebody else will decide or something will decide where it's going to go for you. I got to get everybody to understand where I'm going. This whole entire series, I'm going to talk about how money is going to help people. Mm-hmm. I got a couple okays on that. I'm going to talk about money honoring God, how we do that. Then I'm going to talk about how you need to use money to invest in yourself. Okay, I'm getting a little bit. Then I'm going to talk about you need to have money to build businesses yourself. You know, somebody might say, I'm not an entrepreneur or anything like that. Well, I just read scriptures and you just heard from an entrepreneur, and that was a virtuous woman. It is mostly women in here. I walk you through that. See, we're going to talk about creating resources with money. And I'm talking about taking where you don't have nothing or you think you don't have nothing and turning nothing into something. Somebody say amen to that. And then we're going to talk about what happens after God puts some money in your hands. See, sometimes we all want to talk about God giving us money, but then have we talked about what we're going to do with the money? You know, I mean, everybody say, hey, give me, give me, give me. But then have we already assigned the money that you're going to get? Have you already assigned it to what it's supposed to do? Therefore, today is just an introduction to this series. It's just an introduction to this series because we got to learn how to give our finances a mission. Because if we don't give it a mission, guess what? Amazon will. Amazon, what's all sitting in your carts right now on Amazon, It's got a mission. Everybody, just most everybody that mess with Amazon, let me put this in for later. And the only reason why you didn't buy it right now, because you was thinking like, either I ain't got enough, I may not use it or whatever like that. If you don't give your money a mission, the restaurant after church has already got a mission for your money. You're going to be sitting in the, and that's what always irritates me, because people that come to church, all the church wants your money. But everywhere when you walk out this door, you're going to see a sign. You're going to see businesses advertising $4.99, all you can eat, $2.99 here, take 20% off, 30% off. Some of y'all probably just got text today off of 20% off of something just because you went to a store. I didn't want you to come back. See, the dealership will give your money an assignment if you don't. That's what they want. You take your car to the, hi, how are you, Mr. Delaney? So glad to see you. I remember my first Range Rover was back in 2001 or 2002. My very first Range Rover. I took it. I was feeling all good because the Range Rover I had, a basketball player had it. Used to play for Cleveland. And I was feeling all good about my Rover and everything. And I took it to the shop. I said, I'm getting all this stuff done to it and everything like that. And they treated me so nice. It was And then when I got, he said, well, this is going to cost this much and this, that, and the other, blah, blah, blah, blah, blah, blah, blah, blah, blah, blah, blah, blah, blah. And I was like, man, dude, you can take out a second mortgage on my house? Is that? And this was all just like maintenance. And I said, they were trying to get my money an assignment. Every time you go to the car mechanic. See, if you don't give your money an assignment, your favorite store will. Mm-hmm. And if your favorite store won't give your money an assignment, your children will. You know, Deacon Nicodemus, Sister Nicole, when they get older, they're going to be giving your money an assignment. And they may already, I want this, I want that. See, saints, truth be told, if you don't have a plan for your money, somebody else will create a plan for you. Somebody say amen to that. So I want us to look at this foundation text. Now, I'm not going to go back through everything, but I want us to look at this foundation text a little differently after today. Okay? And I want you to look at it. See, number one, in Proverbs 31:16. Well, let me say this. Proverbs 31 talks about a virtuous woman, right? That's what it's talking about. But so a lot of times we see virtuous woman, we think, you know, hey, we're talking about this. But I'm going to show you a virtuous woman. And men, put yourself in here, you know, because usually in the Bible we're talking in a masculine tone. So this time we're talking in a feminine tone. So don't think I'm, you know, just think about, look at it from that standpoint. But I want you to look at this differently, because Proverbs 31 talks about a virtuous woman. But I want you to see what a virtuous woman really does and look at it from a different perspective. The Bible, verse 16 says this. The Bible says the woman is a virtuous woman. Considereth, now this is what a virtuous woman does. She considers a field and buy it. With the fruit of her hands, she planteth the vineyard. Now, you got a virtuous woman that's going to look out and say, you know what, babe? We should go get all that land over there. And then, you know what? Let's build some condos on it. Virtuous woman understands how to see things before we can see them. And a lot of times, men, women can see things before we see them. Verse 20 says this, she stretcheth out her hand and a hand to the poor. Yea, she reacheth forth her hands to the needy. Look at this virtuous woman we're talking about, who not only understands business, right? Okay, and I'm going to show you some more business in there. She has the foresight to understand investments and then takes it with her hand. But she also has the ability to help the poor and the needy. So that means she's created finance over here to then distribute it over here. Oh, wow. Wow. Verse 24 says, she maketh fine linen. This is all in the Bible. I'm not making none of this up. She maketh fine linen. Somebody say she's making linen. That means she's putting a 35% cotton together with the 65% polyester and making them fine clothes that lay right on you. The stuff that ain't wrinkling all up real quick. That's just like, woo, yeah. She maketh fine linen. And then the Bible says this, and sell it. And sell it. Well, what would you call people that make something and sell it?
1: Yeah, y'all just said it. Business, entrepreneurs. And then guess what? And she delivereth. That means she got a transportation company too. Now she got a manufacturing company. She's got a whole marketing department in her manufacturing company to sell it. Then her transportation company, it says this. It says girdles unto the merchant. That means she's the one that has the manufacturing company that transports and sells to the stores. This is a virtuous woman, y'all. This is a business person. This is an entrepreneur. This is somebody that has given money an assignment. Beloved, do you see what's happening here? Money is moving in this text. However, it's moving with purpose. Look at the text. She buys, she plants, she produces, she sells, she provides, and then also she gives. And most

the bigger chunk. I got a handsaw. I got a this other special tool. All these different tools that you get specifically for this, for just a specific job. See, money can be a powerful tool if you know how to use it. A hammer doesn't decide what house gets built. The builder decides what house gets built. Likewise, money doesn't determine your mission either. You determine your mission. And really, it comes back from how you grew up and the relationship you got with money. Do you have a bad relationship with money? Did you grow up poor, broke, busted, and disgusted, where scarcity was everywhere, and now you have taken on the same traits as you were when you were younger, and you're scared to do anything with the money that you have? And you'll go through life with that same fear. But see, remember what the Bible says. God has not given us the spirit of fear, but a power to love and a sound mind. See, saints, therefore, I want you to understand it's your values that are going to decide the mission you give your money. Your values will decide it. Will you put money into your home? Will you put money into yourself? Will you put money into your family? Will you put money into your spouse? It's always good to spend money on your spouse. I ain't get a whole lot of amens on that, so moving right along. But that's why Jesus taught, and he said this over Matthew 6:21. He says, for where your treasure is, there will your heart be also. Where your treasure is, that's where your heart will be also. Saints, I want to ask you something. Have you given your money a mission? Have you given your money a mission? Therefore, let's talk about what we're going to cover in this series if you've already given your money a mission. And if you haven't given your money a mission, let's cover some things here. The Lord has given me a 6 distribution channels for your money. So channel number 1 is almsgiving, right? So a portion of your income, we're going to talk about this now. I'm not telling you, today is just I'm covering off on some things. It's a portion of your income that should go to people. Proverbs 31:20 says, she stretched out her hand to the poor. Notice something here. She's building wealth, but she sees people. She's building properties, but she sees people. She's operating commercially in commercial businesses, but she still sees people. See, saints, don't become so focused on getting ahead that you can walk right past somebody who's falling behind. Wow. Wow. That should have been a whole wild thing. One of the purposes with money is to help other people. Channel number 2 is tithes. Do you know, thank you, Holy Ghost, for giving me the confidence to say this right now. If you are broke and you have a consistent circle of being broke and not doing, you don't have a problem necessarily with money. There's a problem with where your money is going. Right? And you haven't, we're going to get into this part too, but you haven't honored God with the first. You're giving God what's left over. And then you're wanting everything else to be right. Doesn't work like that. See, if you don't get anything out of this message, understand tithing. Because tithing will keep and protect you from all the other things. It will. I hate to say this, but out of all the people in our church, there's a small amount of tithers that actually make this thing really work consistent. Well, Mother Lenny, you can't call somebody that is inconsistent in tithe. You can't really call them a tither, in my opinion. Because that would be like saying if you had a friend that somebody would be stabbing you in the back one day and then they're your friend the other. They're not really a friend. So if you tithe one day and don't tithe the other, you're not really a tither. You just gave, you know, I'm not sure what the name of that is. We got enemy and friend. But I wouldn't say if somebody talked about me behind my back, run me down on it, they're not a friend. That's a foe. That's an enemy. But understand this is that tithing refers to a tenth of all your income. A tenth of everything that comes in. Of everything. I heard somebody said one day, and you'll get all that in return. Just go to Malachi 3:10 and read that. You know, and you'll see what all comes along with tithing. I could take Malachi 3 and show you how being a tither will keep you healthy. Being a tither will get you called blessed by everybody you run into. Being a tither, you'll walk into the room. People will notice you. Being a tither will give you long life. See, being a tither says all the nations shall call you blessed. That means you can walk in white, black, Puerto Rican, or Asian folks, and they say, that's a blessed
brother right there.

0: See, the thing is this. Just about every real millionaire that I know, because there are some fake ones. Mm-hmm. There's some people that they know how to, fake. Yeah. But every real millionaire I know is a tither. Is a tither. Even people that don't necessarily honor God on their Sundays and stuff, I'll say that's probably more of a lack of understanding the commitment to the church. Because some people say, well, I see people out in the world doing this. I can almost, if you can follow their checkbook back, which you can't because most people are not going to open that up to you, right? Y'all didn't open y'all's up to me. And I was asking, what y'all sitting on? Nobody said anything. But you could follow that back to say, they give 10% at a minimum of their income back to the Lord. Let me say this, saints. If you don't find your, if you don't tithe properly, I'm gonna spend a little bit of time. If you don't tithe properly, you will find yourself, that money is gonna go out one way or the other. God should not be an afterthought in our finances. Okay? But well, praise the Lord, saints, and I thank God for his word on today. I pray you got something out of this message. I really do. I pray you got something out of this message today. I'm Bishop James Delaney, and I'm the senior pastor right here at St. James Christian Center. Thank you for spending this time with us today. Like I said, I pray you got something out of this message. I pray that you heard something that will lift your spirit, change the direction of your future to become greater than what you were planning it to be. But let me tell you this. Let me tell you where we're located. Let me invite you to church on today or next week. We're located at 1358 Mount Vernon Avenue, Columbus, Ohio, 43203. Let me say that one more time. 1358 Mount Vernon Avenue, Columbus, Ohio, 43203. We are near, if you don't know the city, we are near downtown. So if you live on the north side, east side, west side, south side, we are not hard to get to. We have a 9 a.m. worship service where we get all parts of church service done within about an hour. Then we have our 10:30 a.m. worship service that lasts about 90 minutes, unless the Lord leads us differently now. You know, I don't want to say, hey, we're getting out right at noon, but if the Lord leads differently, we may go a little longer. We also have our children's church, which we call Christian Academy, and that is for the kids. It's during both our 9 a.m., 10:30 a.m. services, and they do quite a bit in a short period of time. They eat, they have a craft, they sing, they do a whole lot in our Christian Academy, which I am very pleased with. Now, we are handicap accessible. That's not saying that, you know, we are looking for people to stay in the same situations that they're in, but I know as we get a little older, you know, we don't always like taking the stairs, and we don't always like stepping, you know, up and all that kind of stuff. So we are one floor, and it's going to be easy for anyone that has some needs, extra needs or whatever like that, to get in and out the building. And if you do have some challenges where you need some help, just pull up to the front door, and one of our men, they'll come out and help you into the building. Let me tell you our address one more time. 1358 Mount Vernon Avenue, Columbus, Ohio, 43203. Or you can visit us on the web at stjamesccolumbus.com. That's stjamesccolumbus.com. Also, do not forget to sow an offering seed this morning into the ministry. I always want to thank all those who sow a seed, because you're helping to pay it forward in so many different ways. You really don't know. And you really don't know because I can't talk about all the people that we help, but just what we do. I like to, you know, talk about that, because sometimes the church gets a bad name for how we handle some things, but that's because, you know, most people aren't looking, and they're not digging, they're not going and finding out for themselves. But let me say this, most people that say things like that, let me clarify that. I'm asking you to sow your seed, $15, into the ministry this week to help fund the mission. You can give online at stjamesccolumbus.com, stjamesccolumbus.com, or cash app us at $ St. James Christian. That's $ stjames Christian. It's just as easy as that. Now, saints, let me give this word again. I gave it at the beginning of this broadcast, but let me give it to you one more time. Stop bleeding your energy in the things you can't control. Ooh, thank you, Jesus, there. Every time you spend time, effort, and energy on things you can't control or things that won't give you anything in return, you've made a decision to stunt your growth in this life. The Bible tells us to watch and pray. So I want you to do this. Here's your Monday morning application. This week, watch out for the things that drain you or drain your energy, because it's probably something you might need to give up. Okay? Think about that. It might be. I don't want to say for sure. It might be something that you need to give up. Beloved, I'm Bishop James Delaney. I hope I get an opportunity to meet you and greet you at one of our services. If you do come out, make sure, man, I tell our ushers and our greeters to make sure you bring the visitors to me, but make sure you come up. I'm an easygoing person. I'm down to earth. Make sure I get to shake your hand. Saints, you have a blessed week. Keep praying, keep believing, and keep the faith, and know that Jesus is Lord. God bless, saints.
1: 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The views and opinions expressed are those of the sponsor and do not necessarily reflect those of the station or the management. The program was paid for by St. James Christian Center.
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Joanne Rosario is still on the throne on the best in inspiration all day. I'm Cheryl Jackson. Great way to start the show today. Thank you so much for joining me and happy Sunday. Let's get into it. Here's the Clark Sisters with You Brought the Sunshine on the best in inspiration all day.

0: Jabari Johnson with Can't Stop on the Best in Inspiration All Day. Welcome, everybody. Happy Sunday, and thank you so much for joining me today. It's going to be a good one. You know how we do it. We'll recap some of the biggest stories of the week. We've got the prayer request list, inspirational lifestyles, and all of this great gospel and inspirational music. It's a lot going on. We'll talk about it next on the...
1: In America, pregnancy and childbirth should not be more dangerous because you are a Black woman. 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We can change that. Listen when Black women say something is wrong. Take their symptoms seriously, know the warning signs, and demand a healthcare system where every Black mother has the opportunity to survive, recover, and thrive.
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1: Is John, you said, serious?
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Marvin Sapp with Created on the Best in Inspiration All Day. Welcome to the Midday Show. Happy Sunday. A lot going on, a lot of touring and all the things. Well, I'll tell you what happened. Praise in the Park was yesterday in Atlanta, and we've got a big event happening in D.C. coming up next week. I'll tell you more about that next on the Best in Inspiration All Day.

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1: Somebody lift your hands as we celebrate the greatness of our God. It's the worship song that says this, our God is awesome.

0: Pastor Charles Jenkins with Awesome on the Best in Inspiration All Day. I'm Cheryl Jackson. A lot of big things happening. We just came off the heels of the Dove Awards, which taped on Friday. And Praise in the Park happened yesterday in Atlanta. And, of course, the Doves were in Nashville. And then D.C. is having a big event coming up next week. It's called The Spirit of Praise, and it's Hezekiah Walker's Choir Fest. Can you believe it? Hezekiah Walker, John P. Key, J.J. Harrison, Vincent Bohannon, Vashawn Mitchell, Lisa Noel Smith, and Charles Butler and Trinity. It's going to be an amazing, amazing show. If you're anywhere near the DMV, come on out and be a part. In fact, you can find out more information on our affiliate station, praisedc.com. It's the time for gospel stuff, because I'm going to tell you in the next hour, there's a few tours that's out right now, too, right? We'll talk about it in the next hour on the
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Pastor John P. Key with Oh How Wondrous on the Best in Inspiration all day. Maurette Brown Clark and Anthony Brown are going out on tour. They're calling it the Therapy Tour. I'll tell you about that next on the Best in Inspiration all day.

0: Right, Ken Jones with Praise on Go on the best in inspiration all day. I'm Cheryl Jackson. Maurette Brown-Clark and Anthony Brown are going on tour. They're calling it the Therapy Tour, kicked off over the weekend, and it's coming to a city near you. Now, you know Anthony and Maurette. They've been joined to the hip since the beginning of Anthony's career, and so they're coming out, and she's going to do all her favorites. He's going to do his, and then they've got guests that's coming on every spot day, so you don't want to miss that. 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

It's the Reverend Timothy Wright with Troubles Don't Last Always on the Best in Inspiration All Day. I'm Cheryl Jackson. There was a tour that was canceled, too. It's called the Sweet Sweet Tour. Over the weekend, we got word that Ricky Dillard headlining tour was actually canceled. We'll talk about it next on the Best in Inspiration All Day.

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1: How y'all doing this evening? 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

0: Kirk Franklin, a god like you, on the best in inspiration all day. I'm Cheryl Jackson. All right, guys. So there was a tour called the Sweet Sweet Spirit Tour that was going to feature Ricky Dillard, Zacardi Cortez, Lisa Page, Brooks, Tasha Page, Lockhart. Who else was on the tour? Leandria Johnson was on it. And just over the weekend, got sad news that it was canceled, right? So they're canceling the Sweet Sweet Spirit Tour. And it had nothing to do with Ricky Dillard. He was the headliner of the tour, but it had nothing to do with him. But it sounds like to me that the promoter may have dropped some contracts, because artists, one after the other, started listing that they're not going to be a part of it. They're not going to be a part of it. And finally, the entire tour was canceled. And that's nothing good to smile at. So I pray that they're able to pull together another tour, maybe with a different promoter, and do things a little differently. Ricky Dillard deserves a headlining tour with all of those major artists too. That's not a good thing. So gotta pray for that, right? Coming up in the next hour, we got music from Zacardi Cortez. So keep it locked.
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That's Sincere with After Tonight on the Best in Inspiration All Day. It's the prayer request hour, and today we're placing a prayer request for Trina Braxton. I'll tell you why coming up next. Right now, here's Yolanda Adams on the Best in Inspiration All Day. Mm-hmm.

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3: Hallelujah. Hallelujah. Let's just take it back a little bit. 1, 2, 3, say. You might as well go ahead and get your dance on.

That's Nia Allen featuring Major with Just You Wait on the Best in Inspiration All Day. I'm Cheryl Jackson. It's the Prayer Request Hour. And we've got word that Trina Braxton's husband, Vaughn Scales, passed away. So I want to keep her and her family in prayer. Trina announced that her husband, Vaughn Scales, is dead, right? She made the announcement. A rep from the Braxton family tells our news source that it's with a heavy heart that we announced the passing of Vaughn Scales, beloved husband of Trina Braxton. They added, the family appreciate your thoughts and prayers, but is asking for privacy at this time as they navigate this unfortunate event. Sources close to the family tells us that Vaughn died around 2 a.m. on Thursday in Atlanta. We're also told that he had been battling heart-related issues. His cause of death is unknown at this time. But Trina was wed to Vaughn in 2019, and the wedding was featured on the family reality show, The Braxton.

0: existence. The marriage came a year after Trina's ex-husband, Gabriel Solis, died. Vaughn was 58 years old. And, you know, Tony posted on her page that they really believed that Vaughn was her soulmate. So we are praying for Trina, praying for the entire family and the passing of Vaughn Scales. So it's the prayer request hour.
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Ja'Kalyn Carr with history on the best in inspiration all day. I'm Cheryl Jackson. It's the prayer request hour. Let's keep Halle Berry in prayer. A news story came in with her ex-husband alleges that she choked her son. We're going to talk about that coming up next on the best in inspiration all day.

0: It's William McDowell with Withholding Nothing on the Best in Inspiration All Day. I'm Cheryl Jackson. Nothing is ever good when negative press like this hits the airways, right? Halle Berry's ex-husband Oliver Martinez is seeking sole custody of their 12-year-old son after alleging the Oscar-winning actress physically attacked and choked the child during an incident at her home last weekend. Martinez, 60, filed for a temporary restraining order against Berry. Also, 60 claims that he allegedly alleged confrontation occurred Saturday, September 26. People magazine separately reported obtaining documents containing the allegation. The claim have not been established as fact, and no finding that Berry abused her son has been reported. News sources subsequently reported that Berry and Martinez was ordered to participate in confrontational mediation concerning custody. It's just disheartening. And her being a black mother, you know, a lot of folk are saying on social media that, you know, how we discipline our kids is different. And I don't say that choking is admissible or anything like that. But let's pray for her, because nothing ever comes good out of a custody battle like this, except for the child being scarred with it. So we're going to pray for her and her son and the entire situation. Placing that on the prayer request list, check out the full.
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Brian Courtney Wilson with Already Here. I'm the best in inspiration all day. I'm Cheryl Jackson. Prayer Request Hour was last hour. And coming up next, of course, is Inspirational Lifestyles. It's where I share my devotion. Today's topic is Found in a Desert. Found in a Desert. We'll share that next. I'm the best in inspiration all day.

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3: Can I talk to you? I know you got some questions. What's the hardest thing you're going through?

0: Kirk Franklin, all things on the best and inspiration all day. I'm Cheryl Jackson. Inspirational Lifestyles is where I share my devotion. Today's topic is found in a desert. Deuteronomy 32:10 from the New Contemporary Version says, he found them in a desert, a windy, empty land. He surrounded them and brought them up, guarding them as those he loved very much. Do you ever go through seasons in your life where you just feel dark? Perhaps directionless or uninspired, in a metaphorical wilderness where you can't get a glimpse of any version or vision of any hope, God can find you, even in the desert of your own heart where you can muster the strength to reach out to him. 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Wait for the Lord, even in your emptiness. Wait for him and he will come for you. So we pray, thank you, Father, that you are near to me, even when my heart is broken and my strength has failed. Thank you that you find me in my wilderness and you will restore me to joy. Found in a desert. That's Inspirational Lifestyles on the best.
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4: Is John Youssef serious?
5: People living in poverty are just not very, they're not very experienced at navigating the real world, right? 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
6: I'm Sherrod Brown, running for Senate. I approve this message.
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It's Fred Hammond with No Weapon on the Best in Inspiration All Day. Dove Awards typed over the weekend, and coming up next, I'll tell you what to expect and where you can watch it, right? Right now, here's Pastor Mike Jr. on the Best in Inspiration All Day.

0: That's Erica Campbell with a little more Jesus on the best in inspiration all day. I'm Cheryl Jackson. Dove Awards taped over the weekend, and Torrin Wells was the host of the 57th annual GMAs called Together Forever. So Natalie Grant and Amy Grant did a special tribute to the late Dolly Parton during the Dove Awards, and Donald Lawrence, members of Vision, Moret Brown Clark, Ted Wynn, Percy Beatty producing, they all did a huge tribute to the late, the great Richard Smallwood as well. A number of performers and presenters for the Dove Awards. And if you don't know, the Dove Awards is for contemporary Christian music, which is the Stellar Awards are for the gospel music community, black gospel, contemporary Christian. You get it. So they erasing the line a little bit, because a lot of artists were nominated on the black gospel side on the at the Dove Awards and presented and did a number of things there. Hats off to Jackie Patillo, the president, who is erasing that diversity or creating a diversity line for the Dove Awards. It's going to air on Friday on TBN and TBN Plus. All right, coming up in just a few moments, we've got Fresh Start.
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2: 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Inspiration from Jonathan McReynolds, Mike Reynolds, Ja'Kaylin Carr, and Pastor Mike Jr., and maybe me.
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And I'll give you the list of guests that we got coming. That's coming up next. Right now, here's His Eye is on the Sparrow on the Best in Inspiration all day.

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Come on. Here we go. Let's go.

0: The latest from William Murphy is No Failure on the Best in Inspiration All Day. Listen, we got a great lineup of what to expect next week on Get Up Morning, so you can tune in. Of course, for Money Monday, Dave Anderson is going to be our special guest on Monday. Tuesday, Christina Bell has a brand new song that she's doing with Daryl Walls. We're going to be presenting that, and of course, we'll talk to Sybil Wilkes live. Then on Wednesday, for Healthy Ever After, Dawn Strozier will be in with some more fitness tips for us. Todd Dulaney, and on Thursday, his brand new record, Back to the Book 2, is out, and he's going to be talking about that. And then Friday, we've got Luther Barnes, who's going to be introducing new music to us. Haven't heard from Luther Barnes in a while, but he's going to be a part of our show on Friday for introducing. Of course, we've got Fresh Word, we've got the Vintage Vault, the Church Check-In, all of those things happening on Friday as well. So make sure you lock us in all week long on Get Up Mornings with Erica King.
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0: 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Brand new from Anthony Brown and Group Therapy. It's called Always Be Good. Here's Fred Hammond with Love Never Fails on The Best in Inspiration All Day.
1: Put your hands on it. All right. I'm going to try it like this.

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Let this one get all up in your spirit.

0: Vashawn Mitchell with Nobody Greater on the Best in Inspiration All Day. I'm Sherrell Jackson. Thank you so much for hanging out. It's been an amazing Sunday. I look forward to hanging out with you some more next week, so make sure you lock us in. In the meantime, follow me on social media. I'm Sherrell Jackson Radio on all socials. Love you, family.
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Come on, just put some sweet words of worship in the atmosphere with me. Come on, let's pull on heaven and get what we need from him tonight. 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Come on, let your worship rise in this atmosphere. Come on, right there. Come on. Come on, let it rise.

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2: Is John, you said serious?
3: People living in poverty are just not very, they're not very experienced at navigating the real world, right? I remember talking to one young lady who said, well, I don't really know how money works at a grocery store, because she grew up and has lived all of her adult life using SNAP cards to buy groceries. And so you literally have to teach people how to budget.
2: 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How is he supposed to represent me when he looks down on me? I would like to tell John Eustead, growing up on SNAP made me the woman I am today. 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That's how I survived. John Eustead definitely showed us who he is.
3: People living in poverty are just not very, they're not very experienced at navigating the real world.
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4: I'm Sherrod Brown, running for Senate. I approve this message.
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10: 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And it's the One Voyage 2026 sailing from Miami, October 26th through November the 1st, aboard the beautiful...

0: resilient lady.
1: Okay, but who coming? Because, you know, I need good music and good word.
0: Well, we got a powerful lineup this time. Inspiration from Jonathan McReynolds, Ja'Kalen Carr, and Pastor Mike Jr., and maybe me.
1: Oh, yeah. Good. I'm there. I'm shouting and eating good. What's the food looking like, though, E?
0: Griff, they got 20 restaurants. No buffets. Woo. It's all about excellence, plus fellowship, worship, wellness, and community.
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0: 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Peace.

your hand together like this. I want everybody to get on your feet. Wait a minute. Stay right there. Y'all go back. 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Stay right there. 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
1: And your boy, D Stone.
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1: And if you've been missing the show, Janai Thornton has really been teaching us how to steward the money that God has been giving us.
0: Indeed. 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So make sure that you tune in next time to the Willie Mo Jr. Show. 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
5: People living in poverty are just not very, experienced at navigating the real world, right? I remember talking to one young lady who said, well, I don't really know how money works at a grocery store, because she grew up and has lived all of her adult life using SNAP cards to buy groceries. And so you literally have to teach people how to budget.
4: John Husted really said that. How is he supposed to represent me when he looks down on me? I would like to tell John Husted, growing up on SNAP made me the woman I am today. When I was struggling, I had no choice but to navigate the world. That's how I survived. John Husted definitely showed us who he is.
5: People living in poverty are just not very

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0: the weekend, and it's a great time to realign your thoughts and intentions and give order to those things that need your attention. 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
2: 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Inspiration from Jonathan McReynolds, Ja'Kalen Carr, and Pastor Mike Jr., and maybe me.
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1: And I'm Greg.
0: Oh, yeah. Oh, woo. Listen, I pray you are enjoying your weekend. Money Monday, we'll have Dave Anderson, the business bully. Are you in concert somewhere this weekend or something?
1: 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That feels so good.
0: Hallelujah. Well, let's keep faith walking.
1: Love talking.
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1: Hold on, Erica, so you mean I can relax and be a blessing? Because usually I just relax and...
0: Yeah, well, listen, yes, we're both. And it's the One Voyage 2026 sailing from Miami, October 26th through November the 1st, aboard the beautiful Resilient Lady.
1: Okay, but who coming? Because, you know, I need good music and good words.
0: Well, we got a powerful lineup this time. Inspiration from Jonathan McReynolds, Ja'Kalen Carr, and Pastor Mike Jr., and maybe me.
1: Oh, yeah. Good. I'm there. I'm shouting and eating good. What's the food looking like, though, E?
0: Griff, they got 20 restaurants, no buffets. Woo. It's all about excellence, plus fellowship, worship, wellness, and community.
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1: See, now that's a vacation I can feel good about.
0: Me, too. 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
1: October is Pastor Appreciation Month, a time to honor the shepherds who pray, preach, and pour into our souls. 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

0: Hey family, it's your girl Erica Campbell, and what if I told you your next getaway could refresh your spirit and pour into someone else at the same time?
1: Hold on, Erica, so you mean I can relax and be a blessing? Because usually I just relax and...
0: Yeah, well, listen, yes, we're both. And it's the One Voyage 2026 sailing from Miami, October 26th through November the 1st, aboard the beautiful Resilient Lady.
1: Okay, but who coming? Because, you know, I need good music and good word.
0: Well, we got a powerful lineup this time. Inspiration from Jonathan McReynolds, Ja'Kalen Carr, and Pastor Mike Jr., and maybe me.
1: Oh, yeah. Good. I'm there. I'm shouting and eating good. What's the food looking like, though, E?
0: Griff, they got 20 restaurants, no buffets. Woo. It's all about excellence, plus fellowship, worship, wellness, and community.
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1: See, now that's a vacation I can feel good about.
0: Me, too. The One Voyage 2026. 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
0: Hey family, it's your girl Erica Campbell, and what if I told you your next getaway could refresh your spirit and pour into someone else at the same time?
1: Hold on, Erica, so you mean I can relax and be a blessing? Because usually I just relax and...
0: Yeah, well, listen, yes, we're both. And it's the One Voyage 2026 sailing from Miami, October 26th through November the 1st, aboard the beautiful Resilient Lady.
1: Okay, but who coming? Because, you know, I need good music and good word.
0: Well, we got a powerful lineup this time. Inspiration from Jonathan McReynolds, Ja'Kalen Carr, and Pastor Mike Jr., and maybe me.
1: Oh, yeah. Good. I'm there. I'm shouting and eating good. What's the food looking like, though, E?
0: Griff, they got 20 restaurants, no buffets. Woo. It's all about excellence, plus fellowship, worship, wellness, and community.
1: And we helping people, too, right?
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1: See, now that's a vacation I can feel good about.
0: Me, too. The One Voyage 2026. Six cabins are selling fast, so book yours today. 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
4: 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Put your hands together. Come on, choir. Let's encourage them out there. Let's tell them that the blessing of Abraham is on their life. Oh, my brothers and sisters, because you are in Christ, you are Abraham's heir, and you have an inheritance on your life.

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I have everything.

0: Sometimes you got to let go and always let God. Dee Woods with you on this Sunday. I am Robin Simone. Be encouraged always. Here's William Becton and friends as we give you the best in inspiration.
1: Put those hands together all across the building tonight. Let the devil know that you're encouraged. Let him know that you're encouraged. Let him know. Hallelujah. I don't know about you tonight, but somebody may be crying, but I come to let you know that God can

Jason Meltzer, as we give you the best in inspiration, enjoying our first Sunday together on this Communion Sunday. I am Robin Simone. I've got some great music in store for you. Mary Mary is on the way. Still one of my favorites, Corinne Hawthorne. I've got Speak to Me coming. Fred Hammond is on the way. And the latest from Miss Tasha Payne.

0: Hey family, it's your girl Erica Campbell, and what if I told you your next getaway could refresh your spirit and pour into someone else at the same time?
1: Hold on, Erica, so you mean I can relax and be a blessing? Because usually I just relax and...
0: Yeah, well, listen, yes, we're both. And it's the One Voyage 2026 sailing from Miami, October 26th through November the 1st, aboard the beautiful Resilient Lady.
1: Okay, but who coming? Because, you know, I need good music and good word.
0: Well, we got a powerful lineup this time. Inspiration from Jonathan McReynolds, Ja'Kalen Carr, and Pastor Mike Jr., and maybe me.
1: Oh, yeah. Good. I'm there. I'm shouting and eating good. What's the food looking like, though, E?
0: Griff, they got 20 restaurants, no buffets. Woo. It's all about excellence, plus fellowship, worship, wellness, and community.
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1: See, now that's a vacation I can feel good about.
0: Me, too. 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
0: Hey family, it's your girl Erica Campbell, and what if I told you your next getaway could refresh your spirit and pour into someone else at the same time?
1: Hold on, Erica, so you mean I can relax and be a blessing? Because usually I just relax and...
0: Yeah, well, listen, yes, we're both. And it's the One Voyage 2026 sailing from Miami, October 26th through November the 1st, aboard the beautiful Resilient Lady.
1: Okay, but who coming? Because, you know, I need good music and good word.
0: Well, we got a powerful lineup this time. Inspiration from Jonathan McReynolds, Ja'Kalen Carr, and Pastor Mike Jr., and maybe me.
1: Oh, yeah. Good. I'm there. I'm shouting and eating good. What's the food looking like, though, E?
0: Griff, they got 20 restaurants, no buffets. Woo. It's all about excellence, plus fellowship, worship, wellness, and community.
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1: See, now that's a vacation I can feel good about.
0: Me, too. The One Voyage 2026. 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
6: 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He's worthy to be praised. 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

0: See, I was supposed to be a mess. 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I was supposed to be messed up. God didn't look at what I could give him. He looked at everything that he could give me. Hallelujah.
1: Hallelujah. We are blessed. Fred Hammond right there. Tatasha Paige Lockhart, her latest. It's He's on the Way as we give you the best in inspiration.
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0: 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On the way next hour, Marvin Sapp, Javon Dewan, and the trap stars BB and CeCe Winans, plus getting ready for gospel music's biggest night, including a big tribute to the late, great Richard Smallwood. And who is responsible for that tribute? We'll talk all about it next hour as we continue to give you the...
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